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2: Happy Wednesday. Thanks for being here. It's Drive Time on KEXP. Nice to have you. It's beautiful outside the windows here in Seattle. I hope it's beautiful where you are as well. And whatever day, whatever time it is, just so glad that you're here and part of this community. KEXP remains listener-powered. In the year 2026, how special is that? 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It's so weird out there. It's so weird. I'm so glad that we have each other. We have music. We have an escape from the craziness and the madness that is circling around outside of us all the time. Anyway, if you would like to give to KEXP, the way that you can do that is go to kexp.org. Gifts of all sizes are so important, so valued, and so appreciated. And thank you in advance for giving and ensuring the bright future of what we do here at KEXP. Okay, in that set, Chroma, River House from the album 25 Forever. It's out now on Alcopop Records. And Pixies in there from Doolittle, you heard Debaser. Kenny Hoopla with Northern Lights from Rebirth / Renaissance. It came out in mid-2025. And he's going out on tour playing Berkeley, going through Jacksonville, Oregon, Vancouver, BC, and then going to be playing at Marymore Live in Redmond, Washington. Beautiful Marymore. The Smashing Pumpkins at the top, Rhinoceros from their great album, Gish. And that was played when we did our giveaway for the Smashing Pumpkins tour. It's coming through Seattle. Congrats to both Ian and Lucy, who won pairs of tickets to go to that show. I hope you have the best time. And thanks very much for being a part of this. Okay, good to hear from you today. Yes, you, Kelly, in Mount Vernon. Kelly said, I listen to your show on my, quote, after work hikes. You're the best. Thank you. Oh, you're the best, Kelly. Thank you. That sounds really nice, going for a little after work hike. I love to do what I call a night walk with my small child, who walks very, very slowly. No matter how much longer her legs get, she still continues to walk slowly. But it's nice to take a walk outside, you know, before you put them down for bedtime, before you go to bed, watch the sunset a little bit, breathe, talk about your day. I recommend that. David in Holler Lake, thank you for saying hi and listening today. Art in Olympia, hello. Jeff in the Bay Area, hello. Patrick's checking in. Hi, Patrick. Ian in Seattle. What's up, Ian? Lucy in Seattle. Hello, Lucy. Jerry in Kennewick. Hey. And Annie listening from Burnaby today. Good to hear from so many of you. All right. Music from MFA in the background right now. And my friend Stick was stuck in traffic earlier and wanted to hear some Father John Misty. So that's on the way next. So stick around. It's KEXP. Thanks for being here.

0: here live at the Waterfront Village with my friend, the zombie, Jonathan. You're looking good. Jonathan just got an awesome face paint job. What do you think?
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3: 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All right, so as I mentioned before, Effers, L-U-C-K-Y, from their newest record. It's their debut full-length. We've had an EP from them before. This is their debut full-length record out now on Ninja Tune. And Two Boy Army in there, Me, I Disconnect From You, from Replicas. So last Thursday, we did a show here on Drive Time, start at 4 p.m., and it was a show dedicated to Bob Moog. We played all songs featuring Moog synthesizers. So if you missed it, it was really fun. And I hope that you go back and listen to it. It's available on the streaming archive. And we put a link up next to the Two Boy Army song because, you know, some Moog there, some Moog in the mix there. But you should go back and listen to it when you have some time. It's available for another week as of tomorrow. Sharon Van Etten and the Attachment Theory, I Can't Imagine Why You Feel This Way, from their self-titled album from early last year, and the newest from Suki Waterhouse. Back in Love is the name of that single, and Suki's going out on tour playing Stern Grove in San Francisco on July 26th, then going through Seattle, Portland, and Vancouver, and you can find those tour dates up on the real-time playlist at kexp.org. And Father John Misty's I Guess Time Just Makes Fools of Us All, from his release from a couple years back, from a record whose name I cannot pronounce and I'm not going to try. So, how you doing? What's up? What's new in your world? Is there something that you would like to hear today? We are always taking suggestions, requests. We would always love to hear from you and know where you're listening from, what you're up to today. If you're out enjoying the weather, if it's nice where you are, I hope that you can, that you get a chance. You can say hi at dj@kexp.org, 206-903-5397. Or DJ Evie Stokes on Instagram. Both Russell and Chris helping out behind the scenes today. Chris picking up a little extra shift today to help out and assist. So we appreciate you. Thank you, Chris. So today is a very special day. You want to know why? Because this day in 1975, Andre 3000 was born. I am so grateful for him, for the music that he's created and given to us over the years. It's meant so much to me in my life. I just love Outkast. I love Andre 3000. And you're hearing a cover of Spodi Odi Dopalicious in the background right now, done by the legendary Casa Overall. I'm going to turn this one up, but stay tuned. Some Outkast on the way next. It's KEXP.

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KEXP and listening to Drive Time with me, Evie Stokes. Good to be here with you on a Wednesday. Thanks very much for tuning in. Some Handsome Boy Modeling School in there. Holy Calamity from So How's Your Girl from 1999. A perfect album. And yes, you did hear a little drop from Dan the Automator in there. That was fun for me to get. Makina featuring Dame Aria in there from a forthcoming album called Body Transmission out in July. Thanks to my friend Chris Sainleys, our music director here at KEXP, for showing me that one and so many of my favorite songs all the time. I owe that woman and Alex Reuter, the assistant music director, my life. The Comet is coming in the set. Summon the Fire from Trust in the Life Force of the Deep Mystery, a great album title. They are based out of London. That album came out in 2019, and you heard B.O.B. from Outkast. Happy birthday today to Andre 3000, the legendary Atlanta-raised rapper, producer, and actor. He's born this day in 1975, and I am forever grateful for his birth. So, lots of folks saying hi, as always. It's good to see your names come up. Cole in Shoreline, thanks for saying hi. Stephanie in Seattle, Adrian in Seattle. Sam's listening from Issaquah today. Ben on the Olympic Peninsula, and Ed in Oakland. Tony in Point Richmond, California. Katie listening from Austin today. Good to hear from so many of you. Julie in Des Moines said, "Hey, Evie, it's been a rough year. I'm looking for something to uplift my week as I sit in the slog on 405. Thanks for you." I hope that that set uplifted you a little bit. And I'm sorry that you're sitting in traffic. I feel like I've talked about traffic a lot today, but how can we not when it's all we know in the big cities, right? Some Athabasca in the background right now from their new self-titled release. I'm going to turn the rest of this one up, but up next is one of my favorite songs of the year. You'll have to stay tuned to see what it is. Mysterious. It's KEXP.

You're listening to Drive Time on KEXP. Some Radiohead there, talk show host. Did all of you see the video of Harry Styles introducing Thom Yorke with an award the other night? If you haven't, check out the comment on the Real Time playlist and you can learn more. Leanne La Havas, Weird Fishes, a Radiohead cover, and your new music from Beck Zagan's Record Tamer is the name of that new song. Deer Hunter's Breaker and Man Woman Chainsaw, Nosedive from the forthcoming album Cannonball. And I really do need to take a full break here, but I can't miss this opportunity to play this song right now. I'll talk to you in 5 minutes.

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2: 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How you doing? It's nice to have you. Hope you're doing well. Some Harry Styles in the set there. There's something that you should know about me. I can be picky when it comes to pop music, but I am a huge Harry Styles fan. I love the guy. And that speech that he made the other night when he was presenting an award to Thom Yorke was hilarious. Talked about how Radiohead was his favorite band and the activities that he got up to as he was listening to Radiohead's talk show host. So, yeah, you should watch it. We'll put a link up on the real-time playlist at kexp.org. And I want to say thank you again. I've said this a couple times during the show today, but I want to say thank you again for your support of KEXP. We are we're listener-powered, and that is a powerful thing to be in 2026, when funding is being taken away, when people are being silenced, when horrible things are happening out in the outside world day after day. You continue to believe in KEXP and what we do here, and we're so grateful to you. And it's just it's a powerful and wonderful thing that KEXP exists in the world still to this day because of people just like you. So thank you again from the bottom of our hearts, everyone here at KEXP. We appreciate you. And if you'd like to give to KEXP, that is easily done at kexp.org. I feel like I say KEXP at least 7,000 times every time I'm on air. I'm okay with that. Okay, lots of folks, again, checking in and saying hi. It's nice to see so many of you listening in today and know that you're out there. Dan is listening in the Catskills. Doug in Springfield. Sabra, listening from Seattle, knew that I was going to play Man, Woman, Chainsaw earlier when I said I was talking about my favorite song. Pete listening today from Pennsylvania, and Kat in San Diego. Megan's listening from California, and Joe in Seattle. Going to try to get to a request for Joe coming up here very soon. But first, I want to play you some new music from the one and only Kevin Morby. Kevin Morby came through KEXP recently, and he did an in-studio, and he performed live in Seattle. And towards the end of the show, he took his jacket off and he was wearing a KEXP t-shirt. And I love to see that so much. So let's listen to this from his new record, Little Wide Open. This is 100,000. It's KEXP.

0: Morrison's Sweet Thing, that one for Joe in memory of his late father. Sending you love today, Joe. Thank you for listening. It's Drive Time on KEXP. Hi.
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0: I got a message from Madeline that says, "Hey, Evie, I'm on my way to a trans support group and I stopped off at Pagliacci on Pike and Crawford and they are tuned into your show. Can you give them a shout out for being so awesome? If you have time." Do I have time to talk to the people who make the pizza that I love? Do I ever? I'm a little bit starstruck right now. Thank you, everyone that was tuned in today. I appreciate the support. I hope that you stick around because Jewel is up next with Astral Plane. I love Astral Plane, one of my favorite shows on KEXP. So stick around for that. Hans is on after that. Reverend Dollar's after that. And then tomorrow is Music Heals Mental Health Day. So I hope that you'll join us, share your story, and tune in. And I'm leaving you with one last song from Cat Power. Thanks to Chris and Russell for helping out.

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2: Listener powered KEXP opened in this set with a ripper there. We had Orb End Times. Before that, Orcutt Shelley Miller. That track called Hothead, that one's brand new. We had Dragonfly, Blue Monday, that's from 1968. From 1971, Japanese band Flower, Travelin' Band. That's Satori Part 1. And kicking off that set, new music from Primitive Ring. Their self-titled came out at the end of March. That track's called Fire and Brimstone, and they're on tour right now. They're going to be playing the Sunset Tavern tomorrow in Seattle, Washington. They're going to be at the Swan Dive in Portland on Saturday, May 30th. And if you are down in Oakland, you can catch them at the Mosswood Meltdown, July 18th. I hosted an in-studio with them today that you will get to see in a couple months. But it was fantastic. They are so great live. So if you get a chance to catch them at one of those shows, definitely do so. I'm DJ Jewel. This is Astral Plane, our psychedelic show. Thanks for tuning in. Happy Wednesday. Hope you're enjoying it. Shout out to Paris. Just got a 12-hour shift. So happy to be biking home to Astral Plane. Proud of you for biking after 12 hours, Paris. Dang. Nice work. Also, shout out to Michelle in White. I'm going to assume that was White Center and then it cut off early, but maybe you're just in White. Maybe you're wearing white. I don't know. But shout out to you, Michelle. Shout out to Dustin in San Francisco, to Arlo in Judkins Park, and David B. in Reno. If you want to say hi, make any requests, just tell me how your Wednesday is going. Send me pictures of your cats. You know, I'm always down for that. 206-903-5397, or you can email dj@kexp.org. I will also accept pictures of dogs, by the way. I'm sorry to always be so, like, specious and always ask for cats. I will also accept pictures of flowers. Show me what's going on in your garden right now. Did we ever check in post-garden show about... There was some shade gardening happening that listeners made comments on. I don't know. Anyway, if that was your garden, check in. We're going to get into a crowdy set, kicking off with this group called Object Hours. This is a track called Manhattan Marvel here on Listener Powered KEXP.

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5: Listener-powered KEXP. You just heard Josephine Orne in The Liberation from 2015. That track called Take Me Beyond off her record Horse Dance. Before that, we had Tortoise Axial Seamount, that's off their 2025 record, Touch. We had Trees Speak with Glass off their 2021 record, Posthuman. And kicking off that set, new music from a group called Object Hours. The track Manhattan Marble. Their record Solved by Walking Three-Lobed. Recordings, the label for that one. It came out in April. That one's new to me. Thanks to everyone messaging in, sending pictures of their furry friends. Oh, and some chickens. Jim sent some chickens. Very cute. Shout out to Jim in Salem, Oregon. Shout out to Tara from Arcata, who's almost done with her Choose Your Own Gizventure book. Requesting something from Nonagon. I can maybe make that happen. I was thinking about Polygondwana Land because there's a new KK Slider covers of Polygondwana Land. That's, of course, the fictional animated dog troubadour from Animal Crossing who sings songs. Shout out to Dan with a very fun cat calendar. Kevin in Portland. Some little cuties. Scott in Lakewood. Skip in White Center. He's got a whole freaking zoo. A lot of animals, Skip. Arlo in South Park. And you guys, I heard back from Matt in Yakima, who, if you will recall, on our flowers and gardening episode, Matt from Yakima had an area, a shady area, that he wanted some advice on what plants to plant there. And he sent me a picture, and it is thriving, you guys. The official astral shade garden looks great. Nice job. Nice job, Matt. I just want to say hi to Alex in Taos. Bob in Centerpoint is along with Otto. Chris in Seward Park. Lori in Bellingham. Spencer in Oakland, along with ZD and Rigatoni, Robin Renton, Luna the cat. And I want to make sure I get to a shout out of Lucy the cat and Diana in Portland and Alan in Seattle. Diana says hi to you, of course, my two favorite friends. All right, here's some music from a Seattle group that I haven't heard anything about for a while. I don't know if they're still together, but I really liked this album. And the group is called Versing, and this track is called Tethered, here on Listener Powered KEXP.

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1: Listener-powered KEXP, that was brand new music from Holy Wave. A track called See You in Hal. Their new record, I'm Dada, comes out in July. Before that, Ulrika Spacek, Beta Male, off their debut record, the album Paranoia from 2016. We had new music from Cola, Hedge Sitting, off their new record, Cost of Living Adjustment. And kicking off that set, Seattle band Versing. The track is called Tethered. It's back from 2019. The track called 10,000. I'm DJ Jewel, and this is Astral Plane, our psychedelic show. I want to say hi to Jen in Portland, along with Umi. It's very cute, with really pretty eyes. Hi to Kevin and Don in Salt Lake City. Hi to Mike and his dog, Charlie. Jamie in Kingston. Thanks for tuning in. Also hi to Jose in Yakima, Victoria in Vashon, William in Dallas. If you want to say hi, you can text me 206-903-5397. You can email dj at kexp.org. I'm going to get some King Giz in the mix in this next set. But I'm going to kick it off with, you know, last week I was in a really proggy mood and that has not changed. So I'm going to play kind of the ultimate proggy band. Here is off the incredible record, Fragile. This is Yes, South Side of the Sky, listener-powered KEXP.

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2: So, listen, powered KEXP, that was Black Moth Super Rainbow Taste Bud off their latest from 2025, Soft New Magic Dream, one of my top 10 albums. 2025. Before that, King Gizzard and the Lizard Wizard, Crumbling Castle off Polygondwana Land from 2017. When King Giz released that album, they released it without copyright or with like a Creative Commons license or some kind of weird copyright thing that allowed anyone to just make their own pressing of it. It was kind of a way for them to support indie labels and allow labels to press their own, but it also meant that fans could do whatever they wanted with those songs. And there is a recent fan version of the entire album Polygondwana Land called KK Gondwana Land, which is in the style of Animal Crossing's KK Slider, one of my absolute favorite dogs that play guitar. And it's fantastic. It's really good if you like KKs. If you have any fondness for Animal Crossing and King Gizzard and Lizard Wizard, please go check out this album. You could even get it on vinyl, which I think is crazy. And I know that it's an irresponsible thing for me to buy, but I really want to buy it. So talk me out of it or into it, you know? We'll see. Kicking off that set, yes. South Side of the Sky off 1971's Fragile. Shout out to Jeff in Bellevue, Idaho. Said thank you, Joel, for respecting the South Side. You're welcome. He also wants to give a shout out to Sean in Ketchum. He said they bond as old time friends while listening to your show 12 miles away and way past our bedtimes. I also want to say hi to Brian in Tacoma, to Eden in Seattle, to Brian, to Theo and Paige in Ballard, to Matthew in Walla Walla, Christy in Central District, Jesse in Roosevelt, to Steph in Ballard, Jason in Mount Baker, Lauren in Islet, Virginia, Josh in Capitol Hill, to my pal Brett in San Francisco. Thanks everyone for tuning in. I'm going to have new music from the Thai psych group Kunarin, as well as Balthus in the next set. Later on, we're going to get some new music from Little Berry. And after my show tonight, as usual, Hans is going to kill it with another amazing set, as he always does. Every Wednesday at 10 p.m., Reverend Dollars is going to be here, keeping the vibes going 1 a.m. to 5 a.m., and then it'll be tomorrow, and tomorrow is Music Heals Mental Health. So join us for a day to acknowledge the struggles of mental health and emotional well-being that so many of us deal with, and how music and community can really make a difference. That's going to be going on from 5 a.m. to 7 p.m. Pacific. 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I know that music and the community I've gained through music definitely has gotten me through a lot of hard times. So definitely check that out, and we'll get back to some more music right after this.
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0: listener powered KEXP. That was So Siete 25. New project of Merv Erdem from Kit Sebastian, along with Glenn Fallows and Paul Elliott. And that's off a new record they've done together called Yegara. The track's called Oyun. Before that, new music out of San Diego from Bulfus. Eternal Flow, the name of that track. Their upcoming fifth studio album, Manifest, is due later this year. More new music from Thailand's Kunarin. Their cover of Carlos Santana's Black Magic Woman. Their record 3 is out now. We had a group from 1971 called East of Underground. That track was called Smiling Faces Sometimes. And kicking off that set, brand new music from Levitation Room, their latest single. It's called Light Me Up. Their new record, Equinox, is coming out soon. Thanks to Lydia for keeping the playlist updated. And thanks to you for tuning in. We're going to get to some more music. I've got some new Little Berry and other stuff on deck. But first, I'm going to do this.
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0: 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Well, first lie down, then close your eyes. Sorry if you already did it the other way.
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2: 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You just heard some very early The Verve from their 1992 self-titled EP. That track, A Man Called Sun, thanks to the listener who sent that in. I didn't catch her name, but great request. Before that, we had La Luz, Metal Man, off their self-titled from 2021. Sound Carriers, Caught by the Sun, off 2009's Harmonium. Little Barry with More Bad Miles on the Road. It's a new one from them. Kicking off that set, Hideki Ishima, Depending by The Time, from 1973. I'm DJ Jewel, and this is Astral Plane, our psychedelic show. I'm with you here for about just under another 40 minutes, and at 10 p.m., Hans is going to take over. The great mix, as always. Forever Knowledge will keep those vibes going 1 a.m. to 5 a.m. Kevin Sir is on the early show tomorrow to start your day. And it's going to be Music Heals Mental Health Day. So if you have any stories or songs that are important to you, helped you get through tough times, go to kexp.org/musicheals. Fill out the form and you can share that story. I got a request from Gromit from Omaha for some Melodies Echo Chamber, who I got to see on Saturday. Fantastic show. It's the end of her tour there. I'm going to play one off her record Bon Voyage. This one's Quand les larmes du ange vont danser. Listener powered KEXP.

the memory of making love. They moan and keen all loud, but it comes through the window like a whistle or a whisper under the bed, and little children think there's a monster. I just want to shit all over myself when I die. Be declared brain dead or heart dead in the Vatican.

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2: Listener Power KXP, you just heard our very own Kelly Stoltz, host of the Bay Area show Vinelands. That is his new track, 17 Lines, his record. If You Don't Know Me By Now, came out a couple weeks ago and it's great. Check it out. Before that, Hot MT, stands for Hour of the Time, Majesty 12. And that's their track All Along off Haunted House. I got to see them last week. They rolled through town and they were just lovely and they were so good. And they've got a nice long tour going on right now. I think they're in like Denver tonight. So if you're somewhere in the middle of the country, check out their tour schedule. They might be coming near you. Kicking off that set, another band I got to see last week, Melody's Echo Chamber. Quand les larmes d'un ange font danser la niche. That's a long-ass title. I know you guys love it when I speak terrible French, so there you go. That's off her 2018 record, Bon Voyage. I've got about 40 minutes left with you here. Play another French song for you. This is from the 1970s, from Jean-Claude Varnier. And it's called Mimi, Mimi, Mimi. Listener powered KEXP.

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0: Kirsten Moore with Bonner Kramer. Insight, the name of the track for this. Maddie, I'll gladly place myself below you. Strawberry Guy, What Would I Do? Vinyl Williams with Mina and Jean-Claude Vanier. Me. Thanks for joining me for Astral Plane tonight. Until our wavelengths cross again, keep your mind open, your heart generous, and your music groovy.
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It rains day and night. It has no shame.

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Group out of right here in Seattle, released that record last year. Red Cedar in the Hour of Chaos. A tune called We Pray. 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Playing the 98118 Fest August 22nd, Waterfront Block Party August 29th. Ed O'Brien of Radiohead dropping a beautiful solo record last week called Blue Morpho. Teachers was the name of the tune. Nana Ose Tuambarima, featuring Belgian blues legend Roland van Kempenhout on a new record coming out next month called Journey to the Unknown. Belgium and Rain, the name of that cut. Nana Ose from Ghana originally. Been living in, I believe, Ghent for some time. Terry Callier at the top of the set from Occasional Rain from 72. Ordinary Joe, the name of the song. My name is Hans, happy to be here with you till 1 a.m. Reverend Dollars is in for the overnight. As always, cramming your ears full of lots of great new music. If there's something you need to hear, let me know. DJKXP.org, text in 206-903-5397. Try to get the mix for you as well. Got new Delvon Lamar on the way. New Damien Jurado. Panda Bear. Check out something here from a band out of Falmouth, UK. It's Blind Yield. 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

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From the new expanded Redux version of Love Is Overtaking Me, one of two outtakes, Apple to the Orange. Courtney Barnett. New one is Creatures of Habit. Stay in Your Lane, the tune, playing August 18th, Woodland Park Zoo. A couple dates in San Francisco at the Fillmore, August 26th and 27th. Tender Gently in there. Group out of London dropping an EP called This Was Once Fields. Lovely tune called Wild in the Uplands. Kishibashi from Sonderlust. Can't Let Go, Juno. Out and about playing shows as well. Rounded back here in October, playing a couple shows at Crocodile, October 10th and 11th. Check out Kishibashi Live. Yonsei from Go Do. And at the top of the set, in Cornwall, Blind Yeo. Their latest is the Moine Point Color Pillow. Logo of the song. My name is Hans. Happy to be here with you on Listener Power KXP. Got new Damien Jurado coming up shortly. Killer Grateful Dead cover. And I don't know about you, but I scored tickets to the big cage match. No, not the one at the White House. It's on Flag Day, though. At the zoo with Bell and Sebastian. Oh, it's going to be good. I hope to see you there.

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New single on Coal Mine coming out this Friday called Chicken Leg. It's a bit more upbeat, but that's a lovely little down-tempo number called If I Could. Sounded just right out of the Persuasions, doing the Grateful Dead's Broke Down Palace. Thanks, Kristen. Thanks, Theo. Paige, for enjoying that one. Tasha, new record, You Are Spring, coming out next month. Getting help from Lorraine and Jamila Woods on that cut. Opening cut there, Spring. American Music Club Fearless from San Francisco from 94. New Damian Dorado tune, Cheryl's Cake. He's been releasing some great music lately. Head on over to his Bandcamp, check it out. Belle and Sebastian at the top from If You're Feeling Sinister. Judy and the Dream of Horses gonna be playing Woodland Park Zoo, Sunday, June 14th. My name is Hans, I'm hanging out with you here till 1 a.m. Reverend Dollars in for the overnight. Something you need to hear, let me know. DJ, KXP.org, your text in 206-903-5297. Here's something from the new one from the Marlowes. This one's called Under the Silver Moon.

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Feature Islands, new release. 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New collab between Sean Onelennon and Cornelius. Eons. Arlo Parks getting help from Sampha on the song Senses from that great new record Ambiguous Desire. If you have not heard, Arlo Parks, one of the many fine artists playing this year's KXP BBQ August 22nd, along with Ty Siegel and Jean Deportine, Los Mirlos Packaging, Sea Lemon. You can find out more information, kxp.org, on that event. The Marlowe's, the top of the set. I am loving this new record. It's called the Hotel Malibu. Under the Silver Moon from this group out of Indonesia. My name is Hans, hanging out here till 1 a.m. Thanks all y'all for being there. Try to get to your requests throughout the night. Here's one for Alicia, who's hopefully still not trying to park. But you never know, it's rough out there. Hope you found a spot. Thanks for being there. You're not alone.

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Here on listener-powered KEXP, 90.3 in Seattle, 90.7 in the Bay, streaming all over the place, kexp.org. Tune there called Laundrette. She was one of the founding members of Flying Lizards as well, back in the 80s. Tiger Dubs, Leeds-based producer, part of Iration Steppa's sound system, getting help from Sukana on vocals. The vocal dub mix there of the new song, Maya. Chris Dirksen, renowned Cree cellist, composer, sadly passing away last week. Threw on a tune there from The Visit from last year. Top of the set request for Stevie Wonder. Tune from Talkin' Book from 72, You and I. Thanks for that suggestion. Thanks all y'all for being there. My name is Hans. Happy to be hanging out with you here till 1 a.m. Reverend Dollar's in at 1 to keep you company on the overnight, bringing you all the way to 5 a.m. Kevin Sir is in for early. It's Music Heals tomorrow. Do yourself a favor and tune in to a powerful day of music and stories. Day to acknowledge the struggles of mental health and emotional well-being that so many of us deal with, and how music and community can really make a difference. Starting at 5 a.m. with early. Read your stories, we'll play your requests. We'll hold one another up and let each other know we're not alone. Here's new sounds from the Free Association Syndicate, one of many projects of the great Sheriff Megabon. 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
1: 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Panda Bear and Sonic Boom announcing another collaboration. Dropping that song, A of When. Sounding awesome. Looking forward to hearing more from that. That drops in July. Also in July, a Supreme Blue new reimagining and inspiration from Miles Davis's Kind of Blue and John Coltrane's Love Supreme, Nicholas Payton and Butcher Brown. The top of the set, the Free Association Syndicate, one of many monikers of Sharif Megaban, fantastic producer in Lebanon. New one is Downsizing at the Headquarters. Also look into his work on Habibi Funk Records as well. Not to be missed. My name is Hans. I'm hanging out with you here till 1 a.m. Reverend Dollars, in at 1 to keep company on the overnight. Check this out. New sounds from LUJ.

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2: 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Naive 24 before that. New single, Ashen Memory, from this songwriter out of Seoul. Death Cab gonna be putting out a new record next month called I Built You a Tower. Punching the Flowers. Toronto band Kiwi Jr. dropping a new single, Blowing Up. Shalala from I Need to Start a Garden from Haley Hendricks, who was born on this day. Hey, happy birthday, Haley Hendricks. Brandi Carlile, new tune written with Aaron Dressner of The National, Life on the Run. New one is Fala from Fatoumata Diawara. Record Massa. Top of the set, new sounds out of Oakland. Upcoming expanded deluxe version of A Constant Charade came out last year. From LUJ. My name is Hans, hanging out with you here till 1 a.m. Reverend Dollars in for the overnight at 1, keeping you company all the way to 5 a.m. Kevin Sir is in for early. And we bring you Music Heals Mental Health. Starting off this morning at 5 a.m. till 7 p.m. Pacific. Read your stories, share your requests. You're not alone, you're part of this too. Thanks for powering this station. Get to new Toki Monsta in a moment. Check out this new collab, Mexican Institute of Sound and Meridian Brothers.

Yes, yes. You now in tune to the sounds of your girl Natasha Diggs, the one Megatronic. We making it funky for y'all. Here to elevate your mind, body, and spirit. So y'all know what to do. Time to gather the troops, lace up those dancing shoes, shut up and dance. We came to party, baby. Ain't no parking on this dance floor. What are you telling them? What's that?

One time for your mind. New York City to London town to the world.

Saint-Étienne from 1998's Good Humor, Wood Cabin, the name of the cut, Tookie Monsta, new tune, Joy Without a Sound, Megatronic, Natasha Diggs getting together for a new tune, People, Tricky, DJ Muggs, Dame Grease, doing a cool version of the M tune, Pop Music, from 1979, Mexican Institute of Sound, Meridian Brothers, featuring Beck, Cumbia, Beckiana, the name of that. My name is Hans. It's been my pleasure to hang out with you. Stay tuned. Reverend Dollars in for the overnight. Keep you company till 5 a.m. when Kevin Sir is in for early. Check you later. 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

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Reverend Dollars here taking you through the overnight. And you just heard Members of the House. These Are My People, the You Are My People mix by Detroit techno legends Underground Resistance. Miss Honey Dijon, right before that, featuring Chloe, The Nightlife. Or excuse me, that's, I put in the wrong track. Honey Dijon, from her album, The Nightlife. Welcome to the Moon, featuring Corey East and Dave Giles II. There we go. Missy Elliott featuring Eve, For My People, from her 2001 album, Miss E, So Addictive. Armin Van Helden featuring Common, Full of Moons, off the 2000 release, Killing Puritans. And starting out with new music from Blue in Exile, Crumbs, from their latest collaborative album, Time Heals Everything. And this is 808 State, the classic 1989 single Pacific 202. Shouts out to Casey in Seattle, showing some love for that Honey Dijon. Peter in Switzerland, having a good working day with the music. Stay tuned, I got more sounds for you on the way. So keep it right here. KEXP.

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I am Reverend Dollars, rocking with you in the overnight till 5 a.m. when it's early, with Kevin Sir filling in for Eva Walker.

called Eusexua. Teddy Riley featuring Tammy Lucas right before that, Is It Good to You? Off of the 1991 Juice original motion picture soundtrack. Snap in there with The Power from their 1990 album World Power. And starting out with a request coming from Peter in Switzerland, the Chemical Brothers featuring Q-Tip, Galvanize off of 2004's Push the Button.

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I'm the incomparable Reverend Dollars, taking you through the overnight every Wednesday night into Thursday morning, 1 to 5 a.m. West Coast time. And you just heard Curtis Harrison with his 1983 single, I Want You All Tonight. Alexander O'Neill, Sherelle, Saturday Love, off of Sherelle's 1985 LP, High Priority. New music from Justine Skye, Dawn, off of her

Oh, yeah. And there was some Arlo Parks in there. Two-Sided from her latest set, Ambiguous Desire. And this is Nina Simone, African Mailman. Getting funky on the keys. If you have anything you want here tonight, or if you want to say what's up, go ahead, reach me by email, dj@kuxp.org, or text 206-903-5397. 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

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And you just heard new music from Brooklyn Funk Essentials.

off of 2008's Dear Science. New music, Brother Wallace, A Patient Man, from his album Electric Love. Corrine Bailey Rae in there with The Blackest Lily, from 2010's The Sea. And starting out with an all-time classic, Ray Charles, What I Say. And this is some new local music from Delvin Lamar Organ Trio, Chicken Leg. Stay tuned. I got more music coming up, including your 3 a.m. slow jam of the week. So stay tuned right here.

0: 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It's a lot. 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I'm Chris Sainley, music director here at KEXP. 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

Hey, baby, where you deal with? Hey. We come through a lot of things, you know? So what happened to you?

Beyoncé with her song Rocket. Your 3 a.m. slow jam of the week here on KEXP.

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I am Ms. 101, the incomparable Reverend Dollars, with you in the overnight every Wednesday night into Thursday morning, 1 to 5 a.m. West Coast time. And you just heard L.A. punk band Fear. New York's Alright If You Like Saxophones, from their 1982 release, The Record. That song caused the infamous mosh pit on Saturday Night Live way back in the day. Right before that, the Blacktones, featuring the Death Valley Girls' Troublemaker. Eva won't be in this morning, but much love to her. Kevin Sirsch is going to be filling in for early. Sleigh Bells in there, Infinity Guitars, off their 2010 album Treats. Dirty Projectors, Stillness Is the Move, from 2009's Vita Orca. And starting out with your 3 a.m. slow jam of the week, Beyonce. Rocket, from her 2013 self-titled album. And this is Pig Bag with Papa's Got a Brand New Pig Bag. If you have anything you want to hear tonight, or if you just want to say what's up to me, reach out. You can hit me by email, dj@kexp.org, or text 206-903-5397. That's 206-903-KEXP. Shouts out to Ashok in San Francisco. And by the way, today is going to be Music Heals Mental Health Day. 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It's a day to acknowledge the struggles of mental health and of emotional well-being that so many of us deal with, and how music and community can really make a difference. From 5 a.m. to 7 p.m. Pacific, we'll read your stories and play your requests. That's going on with Early with Kevin Sir, The Morning Show with John, Midday Show with Cheryl Waters, The Afternoon Show with Troy Nelson, and Drive Time with Evie Stokes. So stay tuned. Music Heals Mental Health, happening all day. Shouts out to Cooper out in New York City. More music coming at you. 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

and making a one-time or monthly donation as part of our Amplifiers Club. I am Reverend Dollars, rocking with you in the overnight. And you just heard Selena, Lorena, Techno Cumbia from her 1994 album Amor Prohibido. Angelique Kidjo right before that, No Stopping Us, from her latest album Hope, exclamation point, exclamation point. Grace Jones in there, her debut single from 1975, I Need a Man. Blondie, Dreaming, off of E to the Beat, with the absolutely wild drum performance.

money. Apo 2022's Today and Forever. And starting out with new music from Genesis Owusu, Most Normal American Voter. That's on his new album, Red Star Woo and the Worldwide Scourge. You can catch him November 8th in Seattle at Hidden Hall. And this is Chancha Via Circuito, Prima, from the 2010 release Rio Arriba. Shouts out to Derek in Seattle, checking in. Stay tuned. More sounds coming right to your eardrums. 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

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From east to west, east to west, east to west. The stolen presidency, the government brainwashing.

agents of the West, migrants looting the land, the tentacles of the local elite, neighboring responsibility, corporations mining, the World Bank and the IMF. Tell them, talk about the blood. Talk about the blood. Vanishing vision, scarcity strangling the givers with everything to lose. The censorship. The censorship, the dank jail cell. Tell them. Talk about it. Talk about the blood. The death machines in our palms. Scrolling the death machines in our palms. Tell them. Talk about it. Talk about the blood.

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Reverend Dollars here, rocking with you in the overnight.

shouts out to Steph in LA, showing some love for that one. Vocal music from Seattle's Femme du Lit, Dead Mama, off of their album released last year, Stigmata. Brand new from Asia Monet, For the Congo, off the new release, The Color of Rain. Irreversible Entanglements in there. Panamanian Fight Song from their latest set, Future, Present, Past. And starting with one of the great jazz legends of all time, a saxophonist up there with Charlie Parker and John Coltrane. Just passed at the age of 95, Sonny Rollins, St. Thomas from his 1957 album, Saxophone Colossus. One of the few, he had been one of the few remaining jazz greats from that era, and he can never be replaced. This is new local music from Combat Mommy, Seattle producer. Half is in the name of the track from her new release, It's All Love, I'm Not Sorry. Shouts out to Ed in Brooklyn, Rob in New Jersey, Sy in Ontario. More music coming at you. Keep it locked right here, KEXP.

0: 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Let's go.
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0: the internet. Everything that we watch, all we do is classify people. So we don't gotta go outside and meet people anymore, cause we already have prejudgment. How I feel, the internet is ruining the human race. Even though, you know, we can fly and cars and technology has gotten better, I still feel the human race has not progressed as much as we should be. How come the human race isn't progressing as fast as technology has? Yeah, we're gonna be staying on the moon, but there's still gonna be races. So, in the end, are we really winning? These nuclear bombs, nuclear war? What's going on? This is Lil B, the Age of Information, 2010. Shouts out to the East Coast, West Side. Thank you, Bass God. Bass World, Front Boys, Waterfront.
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1: And Evie Stokes and Dry Time. You just heard Thundercat featuring Willow, Thunderwave from Thundercats. Leia's set, Distracted. Shouts out to Jeremiah in Jacksonville, showing some love for that one. And JD in Spokane predicting my moves. She said, good morning, Reverend Dowers. I was just thinking that Thunderwave would sound so good with that Kalayla song. Great minds, absolutely. Before that, Kalayla. Lincoln B from her upcoming album New Avatar dropping July 10th. Lil B, The Age of Information. Thank you, Bass God, as Pistol Pete in Napa writes in to say. New music from Detroit rapper and producer Black Milk in the Sky from his album Ceremonial, and starting out with Gangsta, their 1990 single Jazz Thing, with some help from Branford Marsalis on the sax. And this is Sade Mermaid, the final track on their 1992 album Love Deluxe. Shouts as well to Victor in Brooklyn, Jay in Federal Way, Skylar in Mercer Island, and everyone who's been listening tonight. Thank you so much for rocking with me. I'll be back with you next Wednesday night into Thursday morning, 1 to 5 a.m. West Coast time. Till then, keep it locked for Kevin Sir and Early and Music Heals Mental Health here on KEXP. Bye-bye.

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it's going to be a bright, sunny day. I can see clearly now the legendary Johnny Nash here on Early. My name is DJ Kevin Sir, filling in for Evil Walker today on this Music Heals Day. It's Music Heals Day, folks. Today we'll be exploring how music can help us know we are not alone. And if you have music that has helped you through tough times, that have just been there for you when you needed something, something to hold on to, something to grab, and then a song just happens to enter your life and return to your life during times of struggle, during mental health, just challenges that we all have, let us know your story. Let us know those songs, because for the most part, I'm just going to be playing your requests and telling your stories today, as we do on every Music Heals Day. Before Johnny Nash, we had the great Choctaw songwriter Samantha Crane with Melatonin off the wonderful album Gumshoe from last year. That song tells the story of taking care of their loved one who was in rehab, and kind of a very sad story, but also just sometimes just sharing the struggle with somebody is what we can do as friends and humans and partners. And then one of my favorite songs ever from Tom Waits, that's Hold On from the legendary Mule Variations, and then John Lennon with Hold On from Plastic Ono Band. So yeah, it's so great to be with you. Send your requests and share your stories at dj@kxp.org or 206-903-5397. And we want to say also that we got messages throughout today from the Allen Institute. Really grateful that they're sponsoring today and are taking part in helping make this day possible. So you'll be hearing that throughout the show. But I want to get to a request and a story from Megan in Williamsburg, Virginia. Said, this is for my friend Chad, who is reminding me that being human means making mistakes, and that healing isn't always graceful. It takes courage, honesty, and determination. I hope he knows what a wonderful human he is. Thanks for always being there for us, KXP. We are not alone. I've been listening since 2002, and I'm a two-time amplifier. And all my favorite shirts, mugs come from KXP. The station has had such a significant effect on my life and my wardrobe. Thank you for doing what you do. So this goes out to you, Megan, for Chad. On this Music Heals Day, wanted to hear Daniel Johnston's Don't Let the Sun Go Down on Your Grievance.

0: You know how a random song can drop you into a moment from years ago? There's a name for that. Music evoked autobiographical memory. Scientists say music links emotion and memory, especially during key times in our lives, like our teenage years. That's why a song doesn't just remind you what happened, but also how it felt. Long after the moment is gone, the music brings it back, like your brain hitting replay.
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comes the sun, Nina Simone. Did the sun just rise here in the Pacific Northwest? I think so. Before that, Oliver Arnold's with We Didn't Know We Were Ready, one of my favorite tracks from 2025. And we're here today. It is Music Heals Day. It is a day where we're exploring how music can help us know we're not alone and help us through tough times. And we'd love to hear your stories and play the songs connected to those stories. So if you have a story you'd like to share and a song you'd like to play, you can be anonymous as well. 206-903-5397 or DJ at KEXP.org. And sometimes hearing those stories and sharing those songs helps other people realize that they're not alone in how they feel. And also just their experience in terms of music and how it's gotten them through the times. And that was explained beautifully by our friends from the Allen Institute. We had a message before that about how songs remind you what happened and how you felt years after you heard it, when they happen in pivotal moments, especially during your teenage years. I love science. And then we had Susan Lowe with Starstring Radio. That was from Jeff, who said, I live in the Bay Area, but I don't get home to Seattle very much, yet your radio waves do. When I first heard Susan Lowe's Starstring Radio in my headphones while working another lonely long week, the lyrics, Starstring Radio, blinking off and on to let you know that you'll never be alone, brought a vision of the transmitter towers on Mount Sutro in Capitol Hill, blinking quietly off and on again above us. And somehow magically, the emotions in my heart and mind turned into requests, bounce from tower to tower and make their way home over my northern horizon. So even though we often are a long ways from home, the music you send lets our quiet voices feel heard by those who made us who we are and not so alone. And thanks, Mom. And he also continues, this album, I'm so glad KXP played it. I got the chance to hear the songs both before and after I learned their origin story. I will and have requested some songs very close to the heart. These, though, despite the tragedy, somehow the atmosphere of the sound and pain has a presence and positivity to it. I can't describe. It's real. So thanks for that request. Music Heals request today. And then before that, we had a request from EK in Seattle. Said, hi, my name is EK and I live in Seattle. 4 years ago, my dad took his life. He was my best friend and my role model. I really wish I had done more. I wish I had seen how bad it was getting. I wish he'd have trusted me enough to tell me. This song, which is Dead Dad's Club, It's Only Just Begun, helps me deal with frustration I have towards both him and myself. Thank you for your time and for this program. And Daniel Johnston, before that, Don't Let the Sun Go Down on Your Grievance. That was requested by Megan for Chad. And I'll read Megan's message again. This one's for my friend Chad, who has reminded me that being human means making mistakes and that healing isn't always graceful. So thanks so much for that. And we're playing everything. I know we got one request that's a bit of a loud one. I don't care. It's morning. We're going to play whatever you want. And especially when they're tied to stories of mental health and things like that. And including this next one, Jeff wrote in. He said, I want to hear Casper Baby Pants, Long, Long Dream. It's about time for my second daughter to graduate and go far away into the adult world. But Casper and his albums have always been there since my kids and this new dad were new. We shared dances and car rides and sleepy times to the songs by that kid named Chris Ballou, who kind of grew up but didn't stop being amazed by the world. He even wrote songs about kids leaving that helped me imagine this time. And his songs healed me in advance. My heart certainly will miss my children, but he had a decade of songs we grew up with together. The albums will be there to support us through though separated by time and space. We're only one song away from when we were amazed by the world and we're inseparable. I love that. So here you go. This one's for you, Jeff. Beautiful words. Thank you for that. Love.

KEXP, Music Heals Day. My name is DJ Kevin Sir, filling in for my friend, my sister, Eva Walker today. That is Lake with Oh The Places. And off the record, Oh The Places will go. And that was for Darren in Bremerton, who wrote in, "Good morning. Could you possibly play Oh The Places Will Go by Lake? I first heard the song while in a minivan on the way to the park with my then three very young children. I remember the feeling of hope and excitement that song inspired as I daydreamed of who my kids would become and the places they would go. Now all these years later, and plus one child and a son-in-law and one day grandkids, that song still brings me back and still

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1: Oh, we are not alone, and how by sharing the songs and the stories related to those songs that helped us get through tough times, or maybe just remembering the great times when we need them most, we're helping other people know that that is it's a very natural thing. It's a scientific thing, by the way. And in that, you know, music is medicine, absolutely. And we had our friends from the Allen Institute have been amazing in supporting this show. And we're partnering with them this year. And they're a Seattle nonprofit research organization advancing science and technology to better understand the brain, cells, and human health. And their very own Rui Costa spoke with us to better understand the relationship between music and mental health. And here he is talking about how music affects our brain and our mental states.
2: Music has been collectively evolving throughout human history, and it both reflects our mental states. So we play certain musics if we're sad, if we are energized, if we're excited, if we're anxious, but it also affects our mental states. We sometimes play certain musics to trigger certain states. If I'm sad and I want to be happier, or if I want to be more energized, I'll use certain musics. So there's a deep connection. It's one of the great examples of a collective endeavor to change both individual and collective mental states. And so it both reflects the states we are, but there's a way in which we can use it to change the mental state. And there's something deep about it that we like.

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1: Hot chocolate, you sexy thing. Here on Music Heals Day, that goes out to Bruce in Manhattan. Said, hi, Kevin, requesting either of Hot Chocolate's bangers. They have helped me get through a years-long period of loss, unemployment, disease, and despair. That is a good way to go. Like, anything gets you shaking your booty in your kitchen, that's like what I do. I just, like, want to dance around like an old man in my kitchen. And that is definitely one of those that just raises spirits. I got a smile on my face for you. Before that, Beck, Everybody's Gotta Learn Sometime. That was from Matt in Medford. He said, thank you for all you do. Thank you for being here with us for Music Heals Mental Health. It's a day to acknowledge the struggles of mental health and emotional well-being that so many of us deal with and how music and community can really make a difference. You can text us if you'd like to share your story, 206-903-5397 or dj@kxp.org. And before that, we had Anthony Green with I Don't Want to Die Tonight. And that was for Red in Seattle. Said, music helps me get through the good days and the bad. In high school, I had a whole playlist on my MP3 player called B is for Better. It was a journey. Started off sad and ended happy. Upbeat songs I may have saved myself, but music helped me get through those dark days. Now, before that, we had a message from the Allen Institute, an interview with Rui Costa. And we'll have messages throughout today's show from the Allen Institute, who are helping make today possible, but are also just doing amazing work advancing science and technology to better understand the brain, the cells, its cells, and human health. So thanks so much, the Allen Institute, for taking part in today, Music Heals Day. So if you'd like to share a song, music that helped you in a time where you needed to feel less alone or help you through a tough time, share your songs and those stories at 206-903-5397 or dj@kexp.org. I just realized I put the wrong... it's early. I put the wrong phone number to text on the on our real-time playlist, but it's fixed now. And speaking of the real-time playlist, I like to say hi to JD, who's helping out. And helping us field all your messages, as is super producer Ashley. Thanks so much for helping with today. It's a lot to sift through, and we're loving your requests, by the way. We're loving your stories. Like this one from Ezra in Seattle, who says, this song takes me back to 1999, working in Belltown, and my ex introduced me to this song and David Gray. And so this is for you, Ezra.

Music Heals Day. And that is Pastor T.L. Barrett and the Youth for Christ Choir with Nobody Knows. That goes out to Nicole in Troy, New York. Said, good morning. I lost my mom 6 years ago this November. Our relationship was complicated and at times quite strained. Her battle with alcohol never really ended, but I was lucky enough, yes, lucky, to be beside her when she died. I have a list as long as ever of all, of Everest, is all the things I wish I tried harder to do and repair while she was still alive. I had been holding on to a lot of anger and hurt. I let it fester and bloom, and then she was gone. And the anger felt so unimportant, so wasteful. It was only in her absence that I finally saw all the light and love she had really tried to bring to the world, but the world had wanted her to be small, dimmed, and fighting that all the time. I see now was just exhausting. Since I can't make, take a time machine backwards, what I've been doing since losing her is not only trying to get let go of the rotting from inside out I had let happen, but to model care and grace for others in the way of my mom's best self. She was a great lover of gospel music and even served as a Baptist gospel choir director when I was a kid. And so that is why they requested that song. And that's, yeah, thanks so much for that message. It just reminds me of a lot of lessons of just kind of learning about my own ancestors and trying to honor their lessons and the things like Native people do. But it's not just like glorifying the good, but also learning lessons from the struggles like that, so you can carry that forward. And even that, like those struggles can serve as a tool, as a lesson to help you. And at the time, it may be something that you really have to fight hard through, but sometimes the lesson you gain through it is there and does offer something and positive. And that just reminds me of that. And before that, TV on the radio, Monica in Tacoma said, "Hey, Kevin, you were a delightful voice when I turned this morning. My partner and I have a song we share when we're going through it, and I don't quite have the words to talk about it yet. And I was hoping you'd play it, Trouble by TV on the Radio. I love this station and love that they're humans curating this magical day. Thanks so much." And before that, we had Ben Folds with Still Fighting It. That was for Christopher in Tulsa. Said, "When I was 18, my dad kicked me out of the house. I was planning to move out and attend college in Bellingham. The year before this incident, I had come to the realization that I had been emotionally abused throughout my life by my father. I managed to find a place to live until my big move. I vividly remember facing a fear of mine and using the bus to commute to work in the mornings. On the first day of this scary new routine, I put my headphones on and set my iPod to shuffle, and Still Fighting It by Ben Folds comes on. This song resonated so deeply with me, setting my mind and heart on the first steps of a long, arduous journey of growth and reparenting myself. Whenever I hear that song now, I am transported back in time, witnessing the significant changes and growth that have occurred since that pivotal moment. It serves as a constant reminder of my strength and capability, motivating me to keep moving forward." Thank you. Thank you for that, Christopher in Tulsa. And yeah, like a lot of us, we could kind of go through things, and especially as young people and as we become adults, we find the things that we've been through and the things we're experiencing aren't normal. But that was the only reality we knew. And it could be scary going into that kind of new world on your own. And like, yeah, so I totally get that. And I appreciate that. And before that, the Kinks, Strangers for Ezra in Seattle. If you have messages on this Music Heals Day, where we're exploring how music can help us know we're not alone, and we're sharing the stories of songs that have helped us through it, and playing those and sharing those with others, because we are a community here, and it's always a wonderful thing to be able to kind of open ourselves up and hear these stories that I'm sure many of you out there relate to, and then also maybe inspire you to think about that song that helps you through it. And reminds you, like, hey, save the song, play it when I need it, or maybe play it today, and just be grateful for that music and that song and what it served you, how it served you in your life, and keeps us going.
I want to play this next song for my friend Quinn in Woodinville. I said, good morning, my friend. The road to self-acceptance and self-love has been long, non-linear, and worth every experience. I love that. When I was particularly in a dark place, I heard the song Indians Never Die by Black Belt Eagle Scout, and it helped me work through some hard decisions that led to some incredible changes in my life, my mental health, my outlook on being in charge of my own destiny. This is for you, Quinn.

0: Last year, the Allen Institute and its partners mapped out parts of the mouse brain. They studied a piece of visual cortex the size of a grain of sand, containing over 200,000 cells and 500 million synapses, and traced about 4 kilometers of axons. That's roughly the distance from the Space Needle to Lumen Field. This kind of basic science drives progress, creating maps researchers everywhere can use to guide new discoveries. And it's happening right here in Seattle.
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KEXP, the wonderful Frank Ocean with Ivy. That is by request, like everything we pretty much played today. That was from Kat. You said, hi, Ivy by Frank Ocean brings me back to 10 years ago when I was experiencing my first big heartbreak and feeling the loss of my youth. I remember hearing it for the first time in my friend's tiny apartment in Brooklyn, the kind of 20-something-year-old can afford with three roommates. We were queer, young, stone, beautiful, and utterly heartbroken on lives that had barely started. That song captures all of it and brings me right back there today. Before that, Tori in Colorado wrote in, morning, Kevin, great hearing you being on the captain of the early show today, and hearing this Nina Simone cover really kicking my day, and music heals off in a good way. I don't know if there's room for requests this morning, but that audio clip about how music reminds you how you felt really hit the spot. I moved across the country a lot. 9 states.

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1: Play, but we are keeping track of them. And so this is going to be an all-day thing, so keep it tuned. And I'm going to end things here. Larissa in Wedgwood said, thank you so much for your compassion this morning, Kevin. I lost my father to suicide last year. He battled alcoholism and was abusive. Our relationship was complicated, of course, and I was heartbroken, confused, and even relieved when he died. Thank God I had therapy, and I wish he had therapy too. Amen to that. This morning, listening to your show, I realized how much music has helped me over all those years, and that my love of music came from my dad. I'm grateful. I totally relate to that. He used to dance and sing Hound Dog, and I thought it was a nonsense song he made up. If you have time, would you play the Big Mama Thornton version for him? Thank you. And thank all of you out there for being part of Music Heals. Keep it dialed, and if you have stories to share, 206-903-5397 or DJ at KXP.org. And if you'd like more information on this day and resources related to mental health, go to kxp.org/musichills. Meke aloha, o mai aloha, o hui hou ka kou. Bye.

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up and running. Here on Music Heals, mental health. A day dedicated to the struggle, depression, anxiety, all the things in our head that we deal with. You know, you get sick days for all your physical ailments, and hard to find a lot of places that give you sick days for all your mental health. Luckily, I work at one that definitely supports your mental health, including doing a whole day dedicated to it. Walking in My Shoes, a song I used to listen to quite a bit when I struggled heavy in my depression, especially when I was younger, because I knew something was wrong. I just didn't know what it was, but I knew it was very, very bad and that people didn't talk about it. People didn't acknowledge it. People didn't understand it. And it took a little while to find out there were many other people walking in the same shoes. So Songs of Faith and Devotion, where you find that one from Depeche Mode. Don't give up. That's the message. Please don't give up. We need you fighting the good fight. And that is just making the world a better place in little ways and helping your community and waking up every day and being a part of this community. So don't give up, as Peter Gabriel and Kate Bush sang. And thank you for hearing me, Sinead O'Connor, our album of the week, as we are doing Music Heals Mental Health this week. Is Sinead O'Connor's Universal Mother, and that is someone who struggled with mental health for many, many years and was ostracized and made fun of and ridiculed and it's awful, disgusting, really. And she fought through it and stood up for what she believed in all her life. So she is one of my heroes. And another one of my heroes, Kevin Sir. How lucky are we to have him on the air. Big Mama Thornton's Hound Dog is what he left you with, and a great message in our real-time playlist where you can see these messages. They're all very powerful, and you will definitely feel a part of this community. I hope you can listen all day long, and if not, go back to the archive and let everyone you know there's a place here today for them and for you. I've got such amazing humans helping out today. My very good friend Morgan is helping out today, as is Mina and Slade on the playlist. I thank all of them. We've been working since yesterday to put this show together, and we have a lot of music, a lot of messages, and hopefully a lot of good to send your way. First letter of the day I wanted to read comes from Rothko in Duluth. Rothko writes, bipolar disorder has been with me for about 40 years, starting when I was probably 14. For many years, I had no idea why I felt so disturbed, although I had my suspicions. When I was finally diagnosed at 24, my first thought was, thank you. I was so relieved to have my concern validated and to know there was a way forward. There's a way forward with treatment. I'm fortunate to have relative stability on meds without too many side effects. The letter by Kristen Hirsch sums up precisely the way my mind would whirl around in every direction, somewhere between panic and despair and back again. Kristen Hirsch is one of the artists that has let me know that I am not alone, and neither are you.

0: KEXP, where the music matters. It is Music Heals Mental Health here on the morning show and throughout the day. One of our many shows about a certain subject around our mental health and our grief. Other things we deal with, cancer, addiction. Today, all about struggling with the struggle. And it is real and it gets harder for many each and every day. And music, we feel, is in the toolbox that you go to try to help face the day and not give up. And not give up on yourself. And I know people around people with depression and mental health issues also struggle mightily to try to deal with that. It's very difficult in those situations. I know people around me have struggled with that and how to help me. And I know others struggle with that as well. So it's a shout out to everybody who's going through this. It's how our brains are wired. You know, the stigma of it's unfortunate, but there is a lot of struggle out there. And when artists put their music out there, or we put ourselves out there creatively, when you're vulnerable, people aren't nice. many are, but you face a lot and it really affects that too. So imagine all the artists or DJs or others who gave up or didn't put art in the world because they couldn't face just people who were in their own struggle. And, so it's almost like you're being punished for putting art and beauty out in the world. So please do. Sharon Van Etten did. She wrote a song all about her anxiety and panic attacks. Now that is vulnerability. And she got her friend Zach Condon, who also deals with that, of Beirut. And they spoke publicly about, they have in the past, about social anxiety. And the song gives an intimate, vulnerable quality that resonates especially today. It was a great interview where Sharon Van Etten talks about it in a real-time playlist. Leah Porcelain in there, one of my all-time favorites. I Am Okay. And Kristen Hirsch, who's dealt with mental health issues all her life as well. The Letter, the name of the song. She's amazing. Hips and Makers. Thank you, Rothko, for that request. I appreciate you. Other messages coming in on this Music Heals Day, and a lot of them. Thank you so much. Trip from Edmonton said, thank you for creating a vibrant community of care, kindness, and love. I am sitting in a hospital room after cancer surgery, but I am not alone. I have this community we have created together. When I signed on the app this morning, I get this uplifting song from Peter Gabriel, another cosmic happening with music from KEXP. Proud to be an amplifier and help create this amazing community. Love to you all. Trip from Edmonds. Hang in there, Trip. I'm glad we're with you today. And Ellery and Ballard said, music heals, but music community sustains us. My life, which has been cracked and imploded in 2020, as I sat dazed in the rubble, I shook myself off as I started to rebuild. KEXP was there all day, every day. The messages in the morning would get me sobbing, and the release of grief helped me get through to Larry on the way home. When Kevin Sir came on, it was like I had a friend again, and even though we barely knew one another, I knew that I would not be here without KEXP, not without the music and these warm, caring voices saying, we know it's hard, but we got you. You're not alone. Don't give up. You are scared. I'm full of gratitude for you all and doing my best to share your messages with others and contribute in every way that I can to keep this life force of music and community strong for everyone. Thank you, Ellery, and thank you for leaning on this community as one can do. We got a request from Jim in Seattle. Said, today I woke up in a six, he said, following my self-invented scale from 1 to 10, measuring the affected mood of my chronic depression. A six is a good day, not great. That would be an 8 or a rare 9, mostly a 9. Or the mythical 10 day occurs only in the fantasy diversions my mind creates reflectively to cope with a long spell of consecutive 3s. I tend not to leave the house when the day starts as a 1 or a 2. Nobody needs to see me moping. For me, this is easier than deciding if I'm happy. Often I settle for not unhappy. Being awestruck by nature, the artistic expression of another pulls me out of my thoughts and feelings. With music, I can enjoy being alive even on a 3 day. Yeah, I think we've all had those 3 days, buddy. Music Heals. Thank you for being a source of healing in this community. Please play John Lennon's Isolation. You got it. KEXP.
1: Isolation. I don't expect you.
2: That was a gooner. Sorry.
3: That's a shame.
2: Yeah,
3: it was nice.
2: What?
4: It was just going very well.
2: I know.
3: Maybe you can cut it together.
2: Yeah, that was very good, wasn't it?
3: Remember that one.
2: Yeah, remember those bits. We'll keep them. What went wrong?
5: Well, yeah, I didn't come in with you. It's my fault.
2: Oh. Well, all right. That's fine. As long as I know what happened.

KEXP, where the music matters. Brandon Summers of the Heliosequence, and You Are Not Alone, a song very much connected to the morning show. So honored that Brandon was inspired by that message during the pandemic and putting that song together. It is not released. Brandon and Owen and I and a few others were talking about figuring out how to release that for charity, and we haven't quite figured out how to do that. But we'll get back on that. But You Are Not Alone, the name of that song. And the pandemic, I know, triggered a lot of mental health issues for people. I'm sure someone's nodding. I'm sure many people are nodding that the isolation, clearly not good for many people. A lot of people very social. That kind of hurt them. And others, the isolation became the isolation. And it's been digging out of a ditch, really, to pull yourself out to be social at all. So I know that can be very difficult. And I know there was people are still. And you probably have a stigma around it too, which you shouldn't. The pandemic is a few years ago. It's like grief. It never goes away. That did have an effect. But I do recommend slowly but surely finding those social connections and people. And KEXP hopefully helps you with that as well. The other thing is breakups. The Heliosequence, Brandon Summers' band. We played before that, Lately, the name of the song. And I always play that around breakups when people are asking for something to help them through it or whatever. That can trigger it too, right? I mean, clearly, you feel alone. You know, anything. Maybe you were holding back with your mental health. Just sort of the floodgates can go. You just feel abandoned, you know, which is a terrible feeling and can trigger a lot of mental health flare-ups. And when you're younger, you don't have those tools. You don't have the tools to deal with that and what that means. We aren't given the handbook, right, and what to do after a breakup or a divorce or something. And divorces can be just horrible. I went through an awful divorce. And although not really, I mean, it's not awful. Thank God I got divorced. Oh my God. It's the best thing ever. Oh jeez. I remember someone asked me once, were you satisfied about that? No, I actually did snow angels in my bed, just back and forth the second I had the place to myself. So that wasn't the issue, but what triggered it was all the time and energy and just the release that I've been holding for so long of depression and not being myself and feeling gross about myself and just, you know, just awful. So when people, you know, are going through these breakups, just be an ear, be there, check in with them every once in a while, especially if they're younger, because I just don't think people have those tools. No, maybe some never get those tools. John Lennon with Isolation. Jim, thank you for that message today. I like your self-invented scale of 1 to 10. We have a little thing in my house. It's like, what is your battery at? My wife asks me and others that, and I'm, you know, always like, yeah, 60%, 70. I've never said 100. I haven't said it once, but I've never said 10 either. So anyway, we are Music Heals Mental Health Day here at KEXP, and I so appreciate you listening. So many people checking in today. Jamie in Idaho and Jeremy in West Seattle. Mark in Michigan. Joy, a teacher heading into for the last 15 days of class. Stace checking in. Manuel in LA, Skip in White Center, Daniela in Queen Anne, Nance and Lynn in Portland, and Allison in Issaquah, Julianne in the U District, Craig in Linwood, Vanessa, one of our friends in Portland, and Heather in Beacon Hill. Thank you for the messages today here on Music Heals. So good to be with you here on this Thursday. Thank you to Morgan, Mina, and Slade helping out on the show today as well. It takes a village for sure. And let's see, I have a few other messages I want to get to. Which one I want to get to? I'm going to move down here to this one. Let me cue it up. Let's see. There it is. Okay. After 9th, this comes in from Lisa in San Francisco. After 19 years of marriage, my then husband fell into a deep depression and suffered a psychotic break. He was in the psychiatric hospital for about 3 months. We, in quotes, celebrated our 20th anniversary while he was hospitalized. During this time, Duran Duran's Ordinary World helped to support me as I was navigating psych ward visits, meetings with psychiatrists, lawyers, and insurance companies while still trying to be a functional person in the real world. This song described what I was feeling, gave me a roadmap for moving forward, and helped me feel less alone. And it's Duran Duran, Lisa. You're not alone.

KEXP, where the music matters. Hope you're able to play that one really loud. I got this one from Chris from Beacon Hill. Said, one very bad day after a series of less very bad days. Feelings like no one cared. And I thought, hold on. Just lost that request. There it is. And then I thought I didn't care anymore. I almost did something stupid I could never take back, like ever. But Odessa's higher ground clued me into a secret. I got a tattoo instead because every day now, Odessa is there with me saying, love yourself more. That night I went dancing and met so many great people that I never would have met if I had gone the other way. Music is all that effing matters, and KXP is my temple. I needed to share. Gonna get a KXP tour today at 3. I am never alone. Thanks. I'm sure glad you're with us, Chris. I'm sure glad you got that tattoo. See you.

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1: Sure, some music makes you tap your feet, but can it make you blink? Scientists have found that when we're really listening, our eyes can blink in time with the beat. Brainwaves sync up too, revealing a deep link between hearing and movement. But take away the attention, and the effect disappears. It's a striking sign of how strongly music engages the brain, and a clue that tiny motions might reveal bigger insights into neurological health.
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0: we play that on most Music Heals days this year. The Mountain Goats here on the morning show. You also hear TV on the radio. That is a staple as well. TV on the radio reminding you everything's going to be all right. How hard it is, it's going to be all right. Never going to be 100% all the time. Maybe a few minutes here or there, but you know, leaning into the struggle. And Chris, thank you for that message. A lot of people responding to that one. Odessa with Higher Ground. I'm not saying a tattoo and music will solve all your problems, but as someone who has a lot of tattoos and listens to a lot of music, it's helped a lot of my problems. So, you know, just saying. I'm not going to tell you how to take care of yourself. I'm going to guide you through this, but you do you. My kids, dad, when they were younger, my youngest asked, "Dad, do we have to get tattoos when we grow up?" And I said, "No, son, you don't have to." He's like, "Good. See, it works. You do the opposite. Just be like, yeah, it hurts, man. You don't want these." Anyway, moving on. This is the morning show here on I have You Are Not Alone tattooed across my arm. I'm looking at it right now. I'm living and breathing it each and every day, friends. And here at Music Heals, we are living and breathing it. A big thank you to the Allen Institute, by the way, for you've heard them as a sponsor of today. They have been amazing. They do amazing work, and we just really, really appreciate them. So just a shout out to all of them and their hard work. You'll be hearing from them throughout the day and some really, really cool stuff. And a thank you to my friend Morgan, who organized a lot of that and has been amazing as always. I know, broken record talking about Morgan, how great she is. You're great, Morgan. All right, moving on. Morning show has a lot of messages coming in. Thank you for those. I just heard from, God, there's so many coming in. Evan wrote in, said, "Thank you for playing the Mountain Goats. 2021 was the hardest year of my life due to divorce and owning a restaurant that just wasn't recovering after COVID. This song literally got me through that year. Listened to it countless times. I made it, and I'm in a great spot now. Thanks for all you do, Evan in Denver." Boy, we could talk about the mental health of small business owners. Dear Lord, I own a bar. Man, nothing. I have never faced the kind of mental health gymnastics that you go through. Because you people who have small businesses, okay, and I know you're listening, you're trying to do something. You know, you're trying to help your community. In many cases, it's a third space. You're just trying to make a living and also bring joy to people, or bring people together most likely in some way, shape, or form, right? And literally everything is against you. There is so few things except the people who come in that community, except for the person who gives you one star because a French fry looked wrong. I'm not kidding. It looked wrong. Anyway, I want to shout out everybody out there who struggles every day just trying to make their particular community, their particular neighborhood a little bit better. And I know it's a struggle. So shouting you out. I hear you. I see you. Shout outs also to Todd in Scottsdale, Arizona. Trinidad, happy 65th birthday today. We're not going to stop the show and not do a birthday wish today. Thank you, Diana. Will in Abilene. Joe says, "KXP is my local audio temple." Ooh, I like that. Paul and Patrick, father and son, driving from Chicago to Seattle today. That's awesome. I've done that. I've done that drive and I've done that train. That's a long train ride. Justin in Berkeley, Stella in Capitol Hill, Sophia in Redmond, Jenny in Edmonds, Rachel checking in from Lower Queen Anne, Jamie in San Francisco, Ashley in Bothell, Matt in Seattle as well, Elny in New York checking in. Olga wrote in, "Hey, thanks for acknowledgement that it's also hard to watch people you love struggle. My kid cares deeply about the complex and mentally burdensome chronic condition we share, and seeing it to be such a source of grief and frustration is so hard on his mom. I couldn't be more proud of him. He's doing great, but the weight of the struggle is one that feels lonely to carry. So thanks for seeing us. You're the best." Olga, it wasn't until later that I realized how much weight my mom was carrying, how much she was probably going through when I was struggling. And I didn't know it at the time. And you may never get the chance to receive that thank you or that understanding. And that isn't why we parent, but that is a hard struggle. And I can only imagine my mom and what the conversation she must have had with friends or her mother, my grandma, or whoever, because it's just so confusing and hard, and it's just a struggle to see a loved one, especially your child, going through it. So I'm not going to tell you what to do, but I know for my mom, she just showed me love. She listened. She cared. She was there. She never gave up on me. I wouldn't be a DJ. People thought I was nuts. Nobody thought this was a thing, except a couple of people, and one of them was my mom. And yeah, just be there. That's all you can do. Aaron and Bellevue wrote in, I want to thank KXP in the Morning Show in particular for getting me through a dark and lonely part of my life, the DJ in the booth. I think he's talking about me. Let me know that I'm not alone, and that little reminder mattered. That and the music played every morning that became part of my ritual to get up and keep going. The station has an entire community that cares for one another and can provide glimmer of light on even the darkest days. Thanks for all you do. And you, Aaron, asked for one of my favorites, one of my heroes, Billy Bragg. I will be your shield. You are not alone. Do not give up. Promise me you will not give up.
1: When things start to unravel and days fill you with dread, when comments dent your confidence,

ticket and you don't pay no fee. And now you don't need no ticket. You don't pay no fee. Because that was the river.

KEXP, music heals mental health. And as I said, I'm not going to tell you what to do to deal with your struggles necessarily. But if you want to scream, sing This Is the Sea from the Water Boys, I'm not saying it's going to hurt because that song always helps. Before that, you heard Frightened Rabbit and How It Gets In. And that features Julian Baker on vocals as well. We miss Scott all the time at KEXP. Let's see. Before that, you heard Billy Bragg and I Will Be Your Shield, one of my all-time favorite songs. And again, can be used on most Music Heals days. And got a chance to talk to Billy a few times over the years. And man, he just totally inspires me. What a great dude. All right, this is The Morning Show here on KEXP. If you're just tuning in, it is Music Heals around mental health today, all day long, midday show and the afternoon show, drive time. Everybody pitching in this community, and you have found a community. I know that's hard to believe, but we actually have done it. I've been here a while. It took quite a bit of work, but we are here, and we're here every day trying to make the world around us a better place. It's been my honor to be on the air for a few years now, doing that in the mornings for many. And because of technology, you are all over the place listening, which just we love. So thank you. Tell everyone you know about this place. We want as many people in this community as possible. Music and community heals, man. Tori in Colorado just checked in. Jesse in Oakland. Kate in Seattle. Andrew in Greenwood. Sean in Queen Anne. Patty in Burien. Jimmy in the East Bay. Nate, happy 55th birthday to you, friend. Jason in Connecticut. Jill, thank you for the nice message. Looks forward to the show every day. It's good to have something to look forward to and start your day with, Jill. A lot of people wake up and just take in the bad news every day. So I appreciate you taking in the good music. Diane checking in. Jackie in New York. Edie in Oakland. Kim on Lopez Island. Steve in Sammamish. Sean wrote in, said, I had to write quickly. I was taking my daughter to school, but my buddy was going through some depression after his mom died. We sat down and had a tearful conversation. I made him promise to call me whenever he was struggling, even if it was in the middle of the night. I'd been there before myself. It was a difficult conversation, but made hilarious by the fact it was Mustache May and we both looked ridiculous. That helps. That helps. If you both look ridiculous, it's easier to have that conversation. Anyways, love y'all. Take care of yourself. Sean, thank you. And for men, there is a stigma around this too, for everyone. But it's something that is a real thing that you can't talk about it or show emotions. And well, that's not a problem here on the old morning show. Anyway, we're trying to make sure that you are able to show those emotions. And this will kind of fry your brain too. Think of those people in your life that you think don't need a text or don't need a call and seem fine. They may not be. They may not be. It's not just the one struggling. So it's just good to say what we do in this family. Hey, I'm just checking in. You know, hope you're well or you're taking care of yourself. I love you. You don't need to write back. Around grief too. Just, hey, just thinking if you don't need to write back, it's all good. And it takes the pressure off them to have to write, but makes them feel, it's always worked for me. I always feel, you know, people are hearing. So it's good. Casey wrote in, this day could not have come at a more better time for me. I was unexpectedly had some kind of mental health crisis at work yesterday, and I had to leave mid-shift. I've only called out sick one time in 4 years, and I've worked at this restaurant, so I felt completely insane for leaving. The guilt of needing to take care of myself was just as intense as the experience I was having. I woke up this morning still feeling waves of guilt. Turning on KEXP today has really made me feel less alone. Unbelievable grateful for this community today. Casey, I hear you. I get it. We are told we are not supposed to take time for mental health or take time for our brains or for our feelings. We can only take it for sick, right? It's a thing. It is real. And sometimes you can't. And our life is centered around work. If we're just supposed to pretend that none of this is happening, that is nearly impossible. So I appreciate that you did that. And I'm very proud of you for taking care of yourself. I remember the worst I've ever been on the radio show. I was in New York and I was in this, it was like a bomb shelter in Brooklyn that I broadcast from. I mean, I thought there was one day I nearly choked on a sandwich. I'm not kidding. Like that is as close to choking. You know, have you ever had that where you're like, oh God, I hope someone knows I'm like, I would have died. There was no one around. I was like, this is the day. This is it, John. You're just going to, in a studio. He died doing what he loved, eating a sandwich in a studio. Anyway, the sandwich went down. But I used to broadcast from there, and I went through that divorce, and it triggered my depression. And at one point, I was sitting on the floor pushing buttons, like reaching above my, like reaching up to where the buttons were, playing songs. I took no mic breaks for 4 hours.
I probably should have taken the day off is what I'm trying to say. Anyway, just telling you, maybe take the day off if you're able. You can reach out, djkxp.org. You can text us 206-903-5397 if there's something you'd like to hear today. And we got a few more things queued up. I wanted to get to an artist I've been focusing in on all week around our mental health day, and that is Sinead O'Connor. And this one, I highly recommend playing loud. It's called

KEXP, where the music matters, for the great Chris Cornell. The day I tried to live, he said it was about trying to break out of isolation and reconnect with the world around him. And explained the song reflected his struggle with being patterned and closed off and reclusive, an attempt to open himself up to life instead of hiding in a cave. A troubled life he did have, a great life and then a troubled life. And it's all things can be true. And a lot of those successes and things drew a spotlight on mental health and addiction issues. And those go hand in hand. You know, my little sister drank herself to death. But it was a slow suicide. That's what that was. She was struggling with her mental and physical health, and it is a struggle. Sinead O'Connor, right before that, with Red Football from our album of the week, Universal Mother. First time we've repeated an artist on album of the week, and it's got to be Sinead O'Connor. She's got a third one. We can just go for that next week. No, I'm not taking. Taking next week off. Week after. Okay, morning show here on KEXP. Great to be with you here on Music Heals. And we have so many people checking in today on the show. We really appreciate it. DJ at KXP.org. You can text us 206-903-5397. We're trying to keep up. Megan in Redmond. Ben in West Des Moines, Iowa. Andrea in Denver. Nicole in the CD. Emily in Rainier Beach. Nero in Bangor, Maine. Liz from Issaquah. Angie in Seattle. And Kevin in England wrote in. It's interesting. Kevin wrote in about something, and we're also going to play this song I was going to play, but I got a lot of requests for it. I don't know which order to do this in, but it's a request for Middle Kids Bend. And that became my song, clearly, last year. Is it last year? The year before? I don't remember. It's all a blur. But I played it a lot. It's probably the most played song, one of the most played songs in my show. So we're going to get to that. But also, Kevin wrote in, he said, "Hey, John, just a quick message from England to say thanks for a phrase that you used a few weeks ago. You said that you're not inclined to letting people live rent-free in your head." That's right. The other one is, "Do not take criticism from someone you would not take advice from." That one really got me. Because I can't think of a lot of people who criticize me, and I get criticized, that I would take advice from either. You know, or there's a lot of spelling errors too. It's just ugly. Anyway, and it made me realize that I've been doing that my entire adult life. I've always been perceived disapproval, criticism, negativity expressed by those people who specialize in putting other people down. And I'm gradually starting to banish them from my thoughts. So thanks for all you do. It's making a difference. Kevin, they're on the sideline. They're not even on the sideline. They didn't make it there. They're in the third deck. They're in the 300 level. They're unable to get down onto the sidelines or the field. And so they don't want anybody else doing anything. And artists face this all the time. Artists, this kills me, but artists face this all the time. They put music and vulnerability out there, and it's like translating. How do you say this word in non-swear words? I cannot. They're not being very nice. So thank you, and go forward with that. It is hard, especially with social media, because there is a lot of that. And the request is Middle Kids Bend. And how does that tie in? This is an example. There is a whole community of people who criticize me nonstop for my play of that song so much. And I'm not going to tell you where, but I was told about it. I don't care. I don't look it up. The most genuine, like, loving thing I was doing, trying to help people with this song. And it was a criticism. Because, you know, I played it 3 times a week or something. I don't remember. But I don't care. I played it more. Because you want to know who came forward? People who really needed to hear this song and never stopped. You can't let that kind of negativity or people don't understand you stop, because it was helping people. Like Jessica in Ohio. This is an example. Now, if I had stopped playing, if I'd listened to the criticism, right? Take that as an example. Then Jessica in Ohio wouldn't have wrote this story to me. The deepest hit to my mental health came in 2022, 2023, when I got blindsided by postpartum depression. Oh, man. While my marriage was also falling apart, it was a slow climb out that took many months. And it was well into 2024 that I heard the Middle Kids song Bend. And hearing Hannah sing those lyrics spoke straight to my overwhelmed heart that had been holding it together for years. That song has turned me into a reminder of how far I've come and how we can all find strength to grow and bend and change, even in the darkest moments. Jessica, I'm so glad you made it through that postpartum depression. I can't even imagine. And while your marriage is falling apart. So I'm glad that song helped. And then there's Sam in Highland Park.
Tale of Three Songs on Repeat. During COVID times, I spent 87 days in a psych unit without KXP, isolated, wearing a mask, no physical contact, staffing shortages, locked up for own safety, but felt anything but safe, and named a bunch of songs. And one of them was Ben by Middle Kids on repeat. Challenges, grief, uncertainty of our world continues, and things are harder when we forget to turn on KXP, which is why we are choosing music. So thank you for mentioning Middle Kids. And if you're not familiar with Bend, here's the lyrics, and this is why I played it so much. The line is very fine between free and paralyzed, and I'm writing it all the time. My breath is my life, but my mind's a parasite, and it's eating me alive. I am one bend away from a break. I am one step away from the precipice of crazy. I am holding all the pieces in place. But maybe you've got to break me to see what I'm made of.

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1: Middle kids bend. 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There are more of us than them. There are. There are. We're just not as loud. I mean, I am. But, But, you know, the sensitive, healing, kind people out there, they're not loud often. And so you don't see them. You don't hear them. But they are there. They are everywhere. I see them here at KXP because they write us. You write us. You support us. You're part of this thing. So remember that. And you have enough to deal with your mental health. That's what we're talking about today. Your own mental health. You have a baseline of mental health. And then you run into a hater or a troll. Or you run into someone criticizing you, your own family members. And then it just, it reinforces in your brain that you're a bad person or that you are crazy or, you know, it's so hard. We're wired that way. Our brains.
2: Stop.
1: Are wired that way. It's an uphill battle. So remember, when you're wondering if you're gonna bend, ask yourself, where is my mind?

0: KEXP, where the music matters. Was for sure going to play Nirvana today. That was, I think Kurt Cobain was a window into what depression can do and addiction. And I almost had that lyric. I miss the comfort of being sad. Almost tattooed that. Very close. Frances Farmer will have a revenge on Seattle. And born in Seattle, Frances Farmer, if you don't know that story, really struggled with mental health and alcoholism. And Kurt Cobain drew parallels between Farmer's conflicts with the Hollywood studio system and his own frustrations with fame, the music industry, and artistic control. And both their lives ended pretty terribly. So that song, very powerful, off In Utero. Sinead O'Connor covering Nirvana from Universal Mother, our album of the week, and Pixies reminding us, Where's My Mind, or asking the question. That song saved my life. True story. And that was everything here on The Morning Show. Be right back.
1: 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KEXC Alameda, Oakland, San Francisco.
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0: Well, I am going to take that. See, science. Can the Allen Institute look into Tuesday being the seventh best day of the week? Is that part of their? No? Okay. More science. Anyway, morning show continues here on our Music Heals Day. Mental health will be on the air all day. We are here every day, hoping that the station and the music helps you, however, whenever. And it's 24 hours a day. Man, overnight DJs, they're killing it. 3 a.m. on the West Coast. In other places, you know, it's prime time. But, you know, at all times a day, our DJs are just doing their best. And they are flawed, generous, creative, sensitive, did I say that, people? Doing their best. So if you get a chance, thank a DJ today if you listen to KXP. You don't have to thank me. It's okay. I got plenty of thanks. But just appreciate those DJs, man. We're trying. God knows we're trying. Other people trying out there in our community. Paul in Fremont, good to hear from you. Fremont, California. Harley, good to hear from you. Brian in Napa. Kate, checking in. Justin in Florida. Loves Music Heals Days. Thank you. Jessica, Randy, Chad in San Carlos, who's appreciative for discovering the scratch from John and saw their show in San Francisco. Awesome. Kyle says, thank you so much for talking about mental health. It needs to be normalized to be open dialogue, and you are part of the solution. Very much yes, Kyle. I didn't realize how stigmatized it was, how much I didn't talk about it, because I never talked about it. Now, you know, people tell me it's sort of my identity is sort of tied into it now, and people talk about how I talk about it. But there was most of the time, you know, majority of the time I've been on the air, there was no talking to that, because why would I do that? Everyone will stop listening. And plenty of people did, but we just can't, you know, the world's gone too far. We got to be honest with what's going on. And that includes our mental health. So thank you, Kyle. And it's only going to hopefully help. Sydney in Seattle and Kai wrote in from Port Townsend, said this day is so validating and healing. I spent my life trying to cheer up. Oh, get me started on that one. Why don't you just cheer up? Why don't you just get over it? How about that one? Just get over it. Yeah. Okay. Hold, let me write that. Oh, get over it. Cheer up. Okay. Well, I had never thought of that. Anyway, and please my divorced parents while battling my own bouts of self-loathing and darkness. Now, I know they struggled with depression. I do too. And it wasn't my fault. Our family has neurodivergence as well, as I'm raising a son with similar inner criticisms and heavy moods. I feel guilty that he inherited these struggles, but also proud of him for voicing his feelings, overcoming his struggles, and not giving up. Deeply feeling humans like us help the world have tenderness, depth, care, art, and creative expression. We rely on music and KEXP every day to keep us connected, resilient, curious, and kind. Thank you for this day and every day. Kai, thank you for sharing in beautiful Port Townsend. And Teresita wrote in from Shoreline. Hello, friends. I support youth 16 to 21 in a youth re-engagement program in Shoreline. Thank you for your work. My kiddos have been struggling so much lately with depression, anxiety, self-harm, suicidal ideation, you name it. Every day I show up for them and ask them to do the same. Even when it seems overwhelming, I ask them not to give up. I share the Talkspace resource, which offers free mental health to kiddos 13 to 24, and I listen. God, do I listen. Thank you so much. Appreciate that. Yeah, I struggled quite a bit at that age. You give me a phone with the entire world at my fingertips now. Ugh. These kids, man. These kids. It's tough. All right. Let's continue. Get yourself. It's going to be all right. It's going to be okay.

And we got news that it might be 116 here today.

gonna be okay. Last night I was thinking that maybe it's not. It's getting harder and harder to say.

favorite story that came from the Seattle Special Olympics? Well, for the 100-yard dash, there were 9 contestants, all of them so-called physically or mentally disabled. All 9 of them assembled at the starting line, and at the sound of the gun, they took off. But not long afterward, one little boy stumbled and fell and hurt his knee and began to cry. The other 8 children heard him crying. They slowed down, turned around, and ran back to him. Every one of them ran back to him. One little girl with Down syndrome bent down and kissed the boy and said, "This'll make it better." And the little boy got up, and he and the rest of the runners linked their arms together and joyfully walked to the finish line. They all finished the race at the same time. Deep down, we know that what matters in this life is more than winning for ourselves. What really matters is helping others win too, even if it means slowing down and changing our course now and then.

KEXP, where the music matters. It is love. Thank you, Karen O. All is love here on the morning show. Good practice is to ask your 8-year-old self where you're at. What are you doing? Are you having fun? Are you playing? You know, the world is not set up for you to play anymore. Or to, you know what? Kids just say hi to each other. You know what I mean? You're my best friend. What's up? It's based on height. You know, like we're about the same size, or I like your dress or your hair. We're best friends now. Where did we lose that, man? Anyway, all is love. Right before that, our hero here on the morning show, Mr. Rogers, talking about the Seattle Special Olympics. I love that so much in that. Kermit the Frog, the Rainbow Connection. Kermit and Mr. Rogers helped form who I am. I know that much. Our native daughter's in there. You're Not Alone. Ugh. Just love that. And the banjos mixing with the Kermit the Frog. Pearl Jam in there with Daughter Live from the Gorge and reminding you it's going to be okay. That's what we're trying to remind you here today. It's going to be okay. Even though on days it doesn't feel like it's going to be okay. We sure hope it's going to be okay. I think it will be. Made it this far. Knock on wood. Okay. Let's see. Lots of great messages coming in here. Thank you so much for sharing them and being vulnerable. Jack in Minneapolis. Christy going to see Brandi Carlile. The Gorgeous Weekend. That's a perfect weekend. Say hi. Tashana in Pinehurst, the Northgate area. Kate in the Bay. AJ in North Bend heading to Idaho. Say hi to Idaho for me. Robbie in Bellevue. Hugh in Capitol Hill. Alan, Audrey in Syracuse. Josh in Ohio. Doug in Berkeley. Love in the Middle Kids. Tim in Texas. Duran in West Seattle. Maggie in Alameda. Julia in Des Moines, Washington. Daniela says, for open hearts and open ears and for impulsive replays. Paul in checking in. Jan in California. Pete in Wilkes-Barre, Pennsylvania. Jenny in Seattle. Laura in Seattle. Aaron in Seattle. Genevieve in Montana. Big Sky Country. A lot of Big Sky Country listeners. I love it there. Whoa, Daddy. Chip in West Seattle. Scout in Portland. Gary in Chicago. Craig in Orlando. Matt in Oak Park. Sarah in Viewridge. Sam in Trout Lake. Sarah in Greenwood. Brad. Sam in Tacoma. Patrick in Kentucky. Sam in Seattle. And Rosalind in Lake Stevens, just a few people today. Also, Laurel said, my daughter successfully completed 1 year of residential mental health treatment out of California Care in San Juan Capistrano, California recently. I am forever grateful to the staff there for loving and supporting my daughter and our family this past year. 1 year ago, we took a huge leap of faith and sent her 2,000 miles away for help. It's not been an easy year. I am so proud of the work my daughter has done and continues to do. She is home now, and I am so grateful. Every day is a gift. Thanks. Agreed. John Roden, thanks for the great show today. John, I appreciate hearing you talk about your experiences with your sister. Thank you. I went through a similar alcohol situation with my close friend Gavin after he passed. I also felt he'd been committing a slow suicide, drinking himself to death. Unfortunately, I didn't understand that until after the fact, but I learned from that experience we can't fix people. That's right. We can only show them that we care. Appreciate you discussing these things on the air and for the things you do. Thank you. And you already played Nirvana already, Gavin's favorite band. John, it's not easy because you're enabling, right? But sometimes... sometimes you just can't save someone, you know? You just can't. I can't enable her. I couldn't save her. I mean, my sister begged me to save her. I couldn't do it. She just couldn't be saved. And mental health mixed with addiction is just a horrific cocktail that is very difficult, not just on that person, but the people left behind. I have never gotten over that, and I never will, ever. You just learn to live with it, and maybe next time that distance or that... I don't know, those words, something will work. But they may not, you know, they may not. They may not. But you just got to try. And stepping away is one of the hardest things on this planet. It is so hard to step away and not enable. But yeah, people have to help themselves. Boy, I have the right song queued up here as I just walk away from this microphone. This is Amy Mann. Save me. You're not alone. Don't give up.

Well, I didn't cue anything up. I like that song. Yes. Okay. That saved me. Honestly, there's nothing. Here on the morning show. Hi, you have me. And a big thank you to Morgan and Mina and Slade for helping out today on the show. And I forgot how much I love that song, Amy Mann. I'm going to think of my sister every time I play that now. This is the morning show here. You are listening to Music Heals, our mental health day. And thank you for all the messages. Neil just wrote in, said, thank you for giving special attention to this critical topic of mental health that affects so many people. We need to bring it to discussions about into the open. Well, in college, I was diagnosed with schizophrenia. Despite that, I still graduated on time and have been living almost autonomously since then. Music has been the guiding light along my 30-year recovery. I played music for many years. I'm happy to report that I'm leading a very full and rewarding life. Some days are better than others, but I'm now working a full-time job while being the primary custodian for my young daughter. Music accompanies me all day, and I still play as well. I also wrote a memoir about my experiences, but I've been very reluctant to share it with people due to the immense stigma around mental illness. We need to eliminate the stigma so that we can all heal together. Neil, I'm not going to tell you what to do, but, but however, I encourage you to share your story. You just did. See, there's a first step. I bet you there are tons of people out there nodding. Yes, do that. Share if you can, if you got it in you. It's hard to put things out in the world. You just get, again, you talk about mental health, the irony that artists, all these artists, not all of them, but most struggle with some kind of, most are ADD like me, and have depression, anxiety like me. What a fun combo. It's great. Highly recommend. 4 stars. But they still put it out there. And it's very difficult. And many have given up because of the response or lack of. But just put it out there for yourself. Anyway. All right. Now there's a new... I have something queued up now. I got a song I wanted to play before I get out of here. It's a healthy exercise. I want you to think of the last, just good day. Or good... It doesn't have to be the whole day either. I think we... To have an entirely good day... You're asking a lot of this world to have an entire... You would have to, first off, put this phone down, right? You never look at that. Don't be anywhere near traffic. but anyway, think of just a good, just like when you just felt good. I'm trying to think of I have many, there's like big events, but think of when you're feeling down, just think of the last time you were, okay, I got one. I was in San Francisco recently and I was heading out and I was, you know, there's a lot of you're kind of overexposed, right? You're doing remotes and there are tons of people talking to you and it's all good, but you're like, okay. Then I went out and I was just going to walk by myself and I got a text from one Morgan Chosnick, KXP. She said, we are in a tiki bar. You must come. So I looked at my phone, like 20-minute walk. I made it there in 17, by the way. But I walked in. This is the first story I thought of, by the way, Morgan. And it was so dark when you walk in this tiki bar, you can't see anything. So I almost fell down. She said, we're in the basement. So I almost fell down the stairs. But I just listened for Morgan's laugh. And anyone who's listened to Morgan on the drive, you know the laugh. So good. And there it was. And I'd asked her, hey, order whatever you have. And so I sat down, drink, boom, set in front of me minutes later. Ian's there, our engineer. If you ever get a chance to go to a tiki bar with Ian, you got to go. And then Franny came and the four of us had a great night. And then next to us, this group of people were doing a treasure hunt. And of course, Morgan got involved and helped them. They became best friends. Morgan's your friend who becomes everybody's friend, by the way. Just an amazing person to go out with. And so we helped their treasure hunt. Anyway, long story short, I won't go on this story, but this is just like a good night. We just decided, we asked these people where to go eat because we were starving. A long day. And they told us a Thai place. We get there and they guffawed when we said we didn't have a reservation. Like there was a reaction. Like, oh yeah, that's not happening. And then a minute later, they said they had a cancellation and you can have the corner table. La. And then we ate some of the best Thai food I've ever had. So when you're down, think of something that happened. But no, there's another situation coming. Like Robert Earl Keane here. This is the best night ever. Okay, this song. This is like... You want this night. Feeling good again.

the music matters. Da, da. This is the day. Soul Mining. My last vinyl purchase was Soul Mining. Not a new record. We were at Rough Trade in London. Oh, that is a good record store. Oh, that's a good record store. But the rule was we can only walk with one record. That was the rule. And I don't have Soul Mining. I just don't. And now I do. Great record. Released back in 1983. This is the day. Robert Earl Keen, one of my favorite songs, Feeling Good Again off Walking Distance from the Texas Troubadour. And that was everything here on The Morning Show. I hope you thought of a good night or a good day that you've had. One of those third spaces, maybe. Doesn't have to be a big event in your life, but it's a small one sometimes to do the trick. Here on The Morning Show, we are, man, I'm so grateful to all of you for writing in today on Music Heals. Eric in Santa Monica, Ian in Soto, Mike in Greenwood, Maureen in Seattle, Wes in Portland, Casey in West Seattle, Andrew in Hillman City, Ashley in Shoreline. Also loved hearing Ben twice, Steve in Columbia, Missouri, Roy in White, Sam and Jason in Seattle, Joe in LA, Steve in Monterey, Angelica in Seattle, Neil in Snoqualmie, Laura in Tulsa, Linda in San Francisco, Bailey in Shoreline. Donate now. Tracy in Port Townsend, you got a hoodie. No. Chris from, maybe you do, Carlsbad, Stacy in Ballard, Noah in St. Louis, Cynthia in Finney Ridge, Sam in Highland Park, Jeremy Hollis in Oakland, and Shelley in California, who after years of helping her clients take the necessary time they needed to heal, is taking time for themselves by taking a 12-week work leave. Good for you, Shelley. That's not easy to do. Kelsey from Chicago. It really is hard to take care of yourself. It really is. It's a full-time job for me. Yeah, it's a lot. And nobody wants you to. Maybe your loved ones, but not society. Angie in Olympia, Zach in Portland, Oregon, Catherine in Kirkland, Dell in Soto, Rick as well. Oh my gosh. Kevin in Dallas, Tomas in Spokane, Eric, Dan, Rebecca, Steph, Roger in Queen Anne, Ryan, Melissa, Perry, Sean in Toronto, Matt in Oakland, Tom, John from San Francisco and Outer Sunset, beautiful country there. Nune in San Francisco and Kristen in Bellevue, all saying hi today. Oh my gosh. We will try to get back to as many people as possible. We appreciate y'all writing in and checking in with the show today. Really, really appreciate y'all for doing that. And we got so many messages we will get to throughout the entire day. We also want to thank the Allen Foundation for being such a big part of today, the Allen Institute. Really appreciate them. They do amazing work. Look into them. And we'll be running stuff from them all day long. So thank you. A huge thank you to Morgan and the crew today, Mina producing again and Slade on the playlist. It's not easy doing this. I'm not looking sympathy on doing this because we want to do this, but I'm just saying it's a lot. And I really appreciate our staff. And everybody, there are so many people behind the scenes helping. Thank you so much. And Morgan and Mina and Slade just did such a great job today. Thank you all. Tomorrow, Mina and I, we're gonna have a party tomorrow on the air. It's gonna be very few mic breaks, tons of dancing, a lot of music, as we tend to do. Morgan and I have always tried to schedule these on Thursdays because then Friday we can kind of let it all go. So I hope you can tune in tomorrow. I think that's it. I'm gonna go take a cold shower. Let's see. I'm gonna leave you with one more. This is from Ryan, and I think a good one. You said, John, I played Bend earlier. If you missed it, there's a whole thing. Has been absolutely integral to our family these past few years. We moved back from Seattle after 16 years there to Massachusetts. Our daughter was struggling with anxiety, bullying, a new place, and started having panic attacks. Oh, I've been there. Thankfully, we had Bend in our back pocket. We played it repeatedly. It brought normalcy. Eventually, Fontaine's DC released Starburster, which we then added to our repertoire of Shields. We listened to it on the way to school almost every day, and it helped ground her. Knowing that she's not alone meant everything. Our repertoire of Shields. That's what music is. Fill that toolbox up. Use it. You need it. And we need you. Don't give up. You're not alone. Thank you so much.

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0: It is Music Heals Day, Mental Health, a day to acknowledge the struggles of mental health and emotional well-being that so many of us deal with and how music and community can really make a difference. That was M. Ward, and that song went out to Alex in Richmond, Virginia, who said, "I had broken my own heart, and somehow this song became a mantra to pull me through. What do you do with the pieces? Just like everyone else, you continue with hope." Thank you so much for sharing, Alex, and you are not alone. One of the most important things about this day is hearing that others struggling with some of the same things we are. It makes us feel a little less alone. Hannah Vu for Sam in Seattle. Hannah Vu's music rotated heavily on my playlist while navigating depression after divorce, says Sam. That song, Alone, from the album Romanticism. And Mama, the song Brave, going out to a dear and brave friend listening in Los Angeles. I'm Cheryl Waters, and it is my great honor to be here with you today, along with my incredible producer, Mira, our amazing DJ assistant, Chris, helping out behind the scenes today, and Lena as well. And if you would like to reach out to us, we would love to hear from us. Again, it would be an honor. You can email DJ at kexp.org or text 206-903-5397.
1: I would walk 500 miles, and I would walk 500 more. But I'd still have about 499,000 to go to match the total length of the cells in my brain. Neurons are like living wires, carrying the electrical signals behind our thoughts, feelings, and behaviors. If you stretch them end to end, they'd wrap around the Earth about 20 times. When you think about it like that, it's no surprise there's still so much we don't know about the brain.
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0: Sarah in South Lake Tahoe writes in today and says, "I came out as genderqueer in my 30s and dealt with so much heartbreak, grief, and depression as I navigated my new identity and the way my relationships with my partner and my community changed. The Julian Baker Boy Genius tune always grounds me in the beautiful and painful experience of being such a small part of the universe and reminds me that it is the people around us and our core humanity that defines who we are. Appreciate everything you all do at KEXP. Your voices have been great company in the times where I needed to not feel alone." And the song that Sarah's talking about from Boy Genius is Powers. Sarah, thanks so much for reaching out today and sharing with others and for all of us here at KEXP. It makes a big difference.

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Becky writes in to say, I started having onset exhaustion back in February. At the same time, I suddenly had anxiety out of the blue. It was eventually determined it's probably long COVID, although they can never be 100% with that diagnosis. I taught and took hot yoga and hiked and biked. I am unable to do any of that now, and it has depressed me tremendously. I live alone, so it's a lonely struggle, and I started anti-anxiety depression drugs 7 weeks ago, but it's giving me so many side effects. I'll likely have to wean off of it. I can't make any plans. I used to love to travel because I never know when the exhaustion is going to hit. And this has all caused even more anxiety. But a bright spot in my days is when I do my stretches and exercises and I listen to KEXP. It takes my mind off of it for a short time. Becky, I'm so sorry to hear of your struggles, and I do hope you will hang in there and that you are able to feel better eventually. I know it feels like a long journey, and I'm sure that you are not alone. Other people going through similar things, and we are so grateful that KEXP is just a small part of helping you get through that. You just heard Hannah Lou in that set, and Lynn in Portland says, I want to wish my friend Wes, also from Portland, a happy birthday today, especially on Music Heals Day, as I know the community at KEXP has helped him. He's introduced me to KEXP and has been there for me as I dealt with my own struggles this past year. Could you play something from Hannah Lou, as we just got tickets to see her in June the same day? We're going up to KEXP to have coffee with John and the morning crew. It will be long but worth it day. He loves the show, and I'm sure you know how much you both love Hannah Lou. Thank you so much, Lynn, and very happy birthday, Wes. And I can't wait to meet you when you visit KEXP and you get to see Hannah Lou. And you also heard the new Pornographers in that set. And Scott says, Adventures in Solitude was one of my go-to songs during a very lonely time in my life. And yes, music can be such a wonderful companion and a way to make you feel a little bit less lonely. Scott, thanks you for sharing that. And Boy Genius, going out to Sarah in South Lake Tahoe, that song Powers from their second album, The Record. Thank you again, everyone, reaching out today, sharing your stories. They mean so much, and let everyone know that we are not alone. And Skip and White Center wants to say thank you for that Hannah Vu that was requested earlier. Says, I love this album so much. I listened to it so much when it first came out. You can reach out to Mira, Chris, Lena, and I at dj@kexp.org or text us at 206-903-5397 and let us know if there's something you want to hear, something that's helped you get through hard times. If you want to share your story, we would love to share that with our listeners today. Helen in Poulsbo writes in, love this show and what you're doing today and every day. I love feeling the connection of listening to the amazing curated KEXP playlist with listeners around the world and knowing that I'm sharing the moment with a caring community. I discovered KEXP during a dark time in my life when I was suffering from a deep depression that ended up costing me my marriage and closest friend. This community carried me through that time and into much brighter days. I would love to hear Dry the Rain if you can squeeze it in. I seem to recall a badass live version recorded at KEXP. That song has gotten me through a lot, and maybe we can gift it to someone out there who needs it. Thank you, thank you, thank you. Helen, thank you. And here is that live on KEXP version from just last October. And you can watch a video of this on our YouTube channel anytime. Such a great song.

0: Now that I found love.
1: Yeah. Hello, I'm Steve Mason of the Beta Band, or the Beta Band, and this is KEXP, where music matters.

Miles in Tukwila says, I got some news to boost spirits on today's Mental Health Day. After being given a terminal prognosis in January of 6 months to live, I started a clinical trial in April and got the first set of results yesterday, and they showed a halving in the size of my brain tumors. It's just important to celebrate the wins as it is to acknowledge the hardships. It's been real dark at times, but today is a bright one for me, requesting Underworld's remix of David Lynch, Good Day Today. Miles, that is the best news. Thank you so much for sharing. We are so happy to hear that the brain tumors are halved in size. That's just incredible. I keep hoping they keep going in that direction. You also heard the Beta Band, and that one is for Helen in Polsbo. Thank you all so much for sharing your stories with us. And I want to say hi to James in Oakland, who I met at Temescal Brewing in Oakland, who's recovering from hip surgery. And we're sending much love your way today. And Neil in Shreveport, Louisiana says, I find KEXP so uplifting, especially on Mental Health Day. I have a daughter who suffers from being bipolar. My wife and other daughter have suffered from depression, and my mother-in-law recently died in a car crash, and we've rearranged our life to care for my father-in-law, whose pelvis was broken in the accident. I covered up my feelings with alcohol and drugs for 49 years, but last week I celebrated 13 years of sobriety. I retired Friday after 38 years of teaching and only feel gratitude for all that we have. We are not alone. Neil, thank you so much for sharing your story with us. And there has a lot going on in your life for sure. And that you're finding gratitude is such an important thing. And thank you for reaching out today. And we are thinking of you. Congratulations on 13 years of sobriety. And thank you for 38 years of teaching. I'm so happy that you have time to spend with your family now. And I appreciate you writing in today. It is Music Heals Mental Health Day, and is a day that we acknowledge the struggles of mental health and emotional well-being that so many of us deal with, and how music and community can really make a difference. And we get messages every single day that we share with our listeners. But today, we are turning the airwaves over to our listeners to share your stories and the music that has helped you heal. And you can share your story or song request by reaching out to us at dj@kexp.org or text 206-903-5397. And Music Heals Mental Health is made possible with support from the Allen Institute. We appreciate all of their support and the wonderful work they do. Thank you to everyone writing in today. And we have a request from Doug in Georgetown, who says, as a combat veteran and lifelong struggler, I know it is sometimes hard to work to stay well and to be kind to ourselves and others. Every time one of us raises our hand and shares our story, more sunlight streams into the dark bedroom of another person's pain. We have friends everywhere. Could you please play The Woodpile by Frightened Rabbit? Absolutely. And James, thank you so much, Doug, for sharing that message. It is so very, very true.

Too many birds in one tree. Too many birds in one tree. And the sky is full of black and screaming leaves. The sky is full of black and screaming leaves.

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2: You've got to tune to the Midday Show on KEXP, where the music matters. I'm here with my fabulous producer, Mira, and DJ assistant, Chris, and Lena, and all of you, our wonderful listeners, reaching out today. Jody says, thank you so much for the show and what all of you do to support us all. As someone with chronic illness and mental health struggles, I wanted to send my love to my fellow Spoonies and also offer that sometimes we won't ever, quote, feel better, but my wish is for people to find peace and better in whatever or however that may look. There is always hope, and my just hope may look different for all of us. And sending so much love. Jody, thank you so much. And you just heard Bill Callahan, lots of love for that beautiful song, Too Many Birds. Allison in San Leandro says, thank you for doing this show today. I've had different struggles with mental health throughout my life, and music has been the consistent salve at every stage. My mom and I heard Bill Callahan's Too Many Birds at a particularly difficult time around my dad's passing. The song spoke about not being able to settle down and rest, and we still use the phrase too many birds for when life is overwhelming. But the song itself is so calming to both of us. Sometimes a song just recognizing a struggle is as comforting as a song that tells you it's going to be okay. We've become giant fans of Bill Callahan's work overall, but this song holds a special place in my heart, and I hope that someone else can get some comfort from Too Many Birds. I think that you have done that today, Allison, and we're sending so much love your way. Josh in Kentucky says, from heartache of family and friends to depression and anxiety brought about by a job in EMS, I have experienced my share of mental pain. Music has absolutely helped me foster resilience and provided a positive source for love in my life. Much love to all of you, and I'd love to hear Play It Right by Sylvan Esso. Josh, thank you so much, and we appreciate you sharing today and for all of the work that you do as an EMS. Thank you from the bottom of our hearts. And Frightened Rabbit going out to Doug in Georgetown, a combat veteran and lifelong struggler, says, know it's sometimes hard work to stay well and be kind to ourselves and others. And I hope you will continue to be kind to yourself and others. Doug, thank you so much for sharing today. It is Music Heals Mental Health today, a day we acknowledge for the full day, because we do this every day, but for the full day, turning the airwaves over to our listeners to acknowledge the struggles of mental health and emotional well-being that so many of us deal with and how music and community can really make a difference. And we'll be doing this all day long today on the Midday Afternoon and Drive Time Show. And your stories mean so much. Thank you for the bravery to share them with others today. It does mean a lot, and I really believe that it helps people. And you can reach out to Mira, Lena, Chris, and I at

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Dina texted in today and said, good morning, KEXP. I'd intended on submitting a story, but it didn't make it. Nonetheless, I feel like it's important for me to publicly state I struggle with severe depression and have throughout my life. It's been nearly unbearable at times, and I contemplated suicide for years because if this was to be my life, I didn't want it. I eventually relented to seek help of prescription medication in my 30s, and my life has been much easier for me to manage, but not without occasional lows. Extremely intense lows arrived over 3 years ago when my beautiful mom was diagnosed with Alzheimer's. I couldn't deal with this well and used a trio of toxic coping mechanisms to manage my grief: alcohol, weed, and smoking cigarettes. As of April this year, I am no longer attached to these coping mechanisms, but the addiction I have to smoking has been wreaking havoc on my depression. It's been so long since I've felt this low, it's been hard for me to recognize how my depression can affect me. As I was thinking of how amazing a human my mom was prior to her disease, I was thinking how healing it would be to utilize my depression in a positive way somehow. Don't know what, but through my highly sensitive nature and my art, I want to harness what has brought me tremendous shame, grief, sadness, despair, and isolation, and transition these feelings of inclusion, strength, creativity, fortitude, and self-worth. During this time, I often listen to hard rock music or tunes I'm unfamiliar with, as many songs increase my depressive feelings. I'm doing okay today, and if you have any room to listen, to play, listen to the music by the Doobie Brothers. That would be awesome. I've been listening since the KCMU days and have been a proud amplifier for years. Much love to you all, and thanks for designating days for important matters like mental health. Dina, thank you for sharing your story and your struggles, and I'm so sorry to hear about your mom. She sounds so wonderful. And I love that you are trying to channel your grief and sadness into feelings of inclusion, strength, creativity, fortitude, and self-worth. And I hope you will continue to do that, as hard as I know it can be sometimes. And this one is for you, and I'm sure will make many people smile. Glad to hear you're doing well today. Hang in there.

0: The human brain is often called the most complex organ in the known universe, a frontier as mysterious as deep space or the ocean floor. Right here in Seattle, scientists at the Allen Institute are working to map every type of cell in the brain to better understand how they function in health and disease. Because your brain is essential, and you wouldn't be listening to KEXP without it.
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2: Thank you so much for joining us for Music Heals Mental Health. And Kat in San Diego says, I'm going through some hard times now. My mom passed a couple of months ago. Nothing will ever be the same. And KEXP has been helping as usual. Love you guys. Can you play some Neil Diamond? And always happy to throw on some Neil Diamond for you. Eels in that set for Billy in Albuquerque, who says, Eels, Today is the Day is an uplifting tune for me. I'm a nurse and this job is grating on me. Hard to deal with this stuff between my own anxiety and depression. Billy, thank you for the important work that you do. And thank you for reaching out to us today and sharing your request on Music Heals Day. We will be sharing your stories. Thank you so much to all of our wonderful listeners who reach out and share. 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And for Dina in Shoreline, listen to the music from the Doobie Brothers, and that put a big smile on my face. Dina, hang in there. You are not alone. We got a request for Brandi Carlile from a listener today. Rachel in Wallingford said that I feel so grateful for this day centered around mental health on KEXP. It's really what makes this station special. I'd love to request every time I hear that song by Brandi Carlile. There was a time in which I felt so lost. I'd just gone through a breakup and a rough queer awakening. And now when I hear these songs, they remind me of just how far I've come and the importance of sharing struggles with community. It's crazy how music can bring back feelings, but now I look back with softer eyes and really love how much I've grown. I also want to add that joy and grief absolutely live together. To me, they are inexplicable. You have to have grief to have the joys. As a teacher, I see how scary our world is, but the kids are going to be just fine. I learned so much from them about how to live with the grief and sadness and then to celebrate the joys. Music, community, and learning from our kids heals. Oh, Rachel, thank you so much for sharing that message today.

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And we've turned things over to our KEXP listeners today with messages and requests that are so meaningful. You just heard Lebanon Hanover. Steve says, I realized about 18 months ago that I had autism to go with my ADHD. It was a profound discovery to have at 46 years old that put my entire life into context. And I started to connect with social groups for autistic and autistic ADHD adults. One of those groups even meets online Tuesday night for an audio night, where we put together a shared playlist around a theme and listen to it together. This week's theme was Songs for When You're a Puddle of Sludge. I contributed Lebanon Hanover's Kiss Me Until My Lips Fall Off, which I had heard for the first time during Cheryl's Goth Day show last week. These audio nights are a highlight of my week, and I love the community and music discovery that I'm able to get from them. Steve, I'm so happy that you found a community and that you're discovering music on KEXP that helps. Thank you so much for sharing that message, and we appreciate you so very much. And clearly, you can tell that you are not alone. You have so many in your community helping you. Car seat headrest for Stan in the UK. Stan says, I will keep it short to save you time, but I'm still on the mend, better than I was a couple of months ago after an attempt. Music is definitely a factor to why I'm still around. Thanks to everyone at KEXP for taking my mind off things when I'm low. Much peace to you. Thank you so much for reaching out, Stan, and you are not alone, and music is always there for you, and you have a community of people who know that as much as you do, and we're happy that you reach out to others in music when you are in need, and that song, Car Seat Headrest, is for you today, Something Soon. You also heard Suzalo in that set, Eulogy, out to Mario, who says, together, Jesse, my spouse and best friend, and I discovered Suzalo thanks to KEXP. We saw them four times together in amazing performances, and little did I know their songs would take on an additional personal and incredibly painful resonance. Jesse took his own life 6 months ago. It was the worst day of my life, and I don't know how I'll ever be the same. Jesse, I miss you so, so, so very much. Love, Mario. Mario, our hearts are breaking for you now, and I hope that song, Eulogy, brings you closer to something that's helpful. Thank you so much for sharing that today. Brandy Carlisle going out to Rachel in Wallingford. It takes so much to share. Dell in Soto says, I was just thinking about Suzalo and going to request a song. Mario, you can see that you are not alone. Jamie in San Francisco says, I'm not crying. You're crying. What a powerful, beautiful sequence of music. And Naima's visiting from L.A., visiting L.A. from Atlanta, and appreciating the music today, as is Jen and Garland in Baltimore. Thank you so much. I know it's so hard to battle depression, and we appreciate you all so much. Jessica writes in from Colorado and says, Cheryl, the timing is just right with today's program. My son suffers from mental illness and will be taken into custody today until there's an opening in the state hospital. Last week I saw Purity Ring. The song Begin Again made me think of him. Can you please play this song? It offers hope. It absolutely does. We're thinking of you, Jessica. Begin Again.

Liz in Tacoma writes in on Music Heals Mental Health Day on KEXP. You all have been here for my mental health journey. I'm in recovery for multiple eating disorders, which is no joke. Loving oneself is a lesson I think we must all learn in this lifetime, and it's definitely what I'm trying to learn in recovery. Writing because my mom has dementia, so I'm losing and grieving her in real time. Could you play Take the Long Way Home by Supertramp? It was my mom's favorite song, one she would play all throughout my childhood, but these days she doesn't remember those times or that this was her favorite song. She doesn't remember the fun boyfriend who introduced her to this song. Liz, thank you so much for sharing and about your mother. And also, we are happy for your recovery and a beautiful song for a beautiful mother. Roosevelt, also happy to hear Supertramp. It brings back good memories. Love Supertramp. Rich writes in, when I was 17, I had a severe drug problem and nearly committed suicide to the associated mental health distress. And well, I didn't. I reached out for help instead, thankfully. Sunday marks my 42nd year of continuous abstinence from drugs and my continued recovery. People can change and learn to live in their own skin and actually enjoy it. Last year, I decided to abandon my career to start a new one to become a licensed professional counselor. I'm in graduate school now. It brings me joy to work with others. Joseph Campbell said to follow your bliss. So true. It's never too late to change. There is always hope. Keep doing what you do. KEXP. Rich, thank you for sharing that story. Patrick also wanted to hear some Fleet Foxes today. And Patrick says, one of the hardest things for me when I am down or anxious is to be trusting that I'll feel differently at some point. I know I will on an intellectual level, but it just feels so far away. And that feeling can seem like the truth. And would love to hear Fleet Foxes today. Such a beautiful reminder that things will change. And that song, I'm Not My Season, is beautiful. And I will happy to play that on another day. Today we played Helplessness Blues. And Will in Abilene, Texas says, thanks for my favorite Fleet Foxes song. There's so much to heal with through music. And I appreciate you all so much for your messages today. Jessica in Colorado, wanting to hear that song, Purity Ring. And Jessica, our hearts are with you right now. Rachel in Lower Queen Anne, we're thinking of you. Thank you so much for reaching out today. Matt in Oakland says, DJs from Seattle and listeners worldwide, who would have known hearing these songs and struggles keeps me going one day at a time. Music has been a big deal over the past few years since I almost gave up. Rock on. You are all guardian angels. And I mentioned Naima visiting LA from Atlanta today. And Naima says, thank you for everything you all do. I'm visiting LA from Atlanta for the memorial of my partner of the last 3 years who passed after a brutal battle with a rare and aggressive form of cancer. I feel her loss every day and wish I had been a better partner. Michelle was a beautiful and talented person. Still, though my heart is heavy, I'm grateful for our time together and I'm surrounded by old friends who care about me. I never tire of hearing the folks at KEXP remind us that we are not alone. KEXP has gotten me through some very dark times over the years, and I appreciate you all. And we are thinking of you, Naima. Thank you so much for reaching out. And thank you to everyone writing in today. We have been getting so many messages, and I'm doing my best to get to as many of them as I can. Brian writes in to say, I've always been so appreciative of this show every year, so vital to the community. It hits much closer to home as I suffered a near-death stroke in 2024, followed by a seizure last December related to the initial strokes. The recovery has been very positive, but unsurprisingly difficult at times. I've had to reimagine and structure many aspects of my life that I previously took for granted. After the seizure 5 months ago today to the day, I was overcome with anxiety and self-doubt. I just couldn't see how I could actually continue on being the person, father, and husband that I was before. I'm so grateful to be in a much better spot today. And music, specifically the KEXP community, were an integral part of that recovery. Brian, we are so, so hopeful for your continued recovery. And I'm so happy that music has been a part of it. Here's Gillian Welch for you. Hard times, but easy.

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1: KEXP's Music Heals Mental Health is made possible in part by the Allen Institute.

0: in my personal life. There was one time, you know, a physical therapist that they were doing their PhD and I was in their thesis committee, so to say. And you know, but mentored, and they discussed cases with me. And one time they had someone.
1: Hello. Oops, not ready to share that with you yet. You just heard Los Mirlos featuring 311 and El Dusty and that song Amber for Eric. Music does heal. This shows a reminder that I am not alone. And I have also been struggling with an unknown illness that has changed who I am and how I function. Started having anxiety for issues, sleeping, and constant fatigue leading to anxiety. And 1 year later, have made many changes in my life. I'm still navigating a new phase in my life with no official diagnosis. Might be long COVID. And music is and always will be a calming and bright light in my life. As my new shirt says from the Amazing Music Instrument Museum, music and the language of the soul. I love that. I love that. Thank you so much, Eric. And you also heard Passion Pit from Trevor. Hearing everyone's stories has inspired me to share about myself. I was diagnosed with OCD a few weeks ago. I'm still processing the new information and not sure if I've fully accepted it yet. Feels like I'm inside my head all day long, compulsively analyzing and ruminating. It's exhausting. Music has always been there for me as an alternative, an opportunity to connect with and get lost in the present moment. I've had to relearn this every single day, but sometimes the most productive problem solving is just putting on a pair of headphones and bobbing along with what feels good. And you made some other listeners smile with that Passion Pit request today, Trevor. Thank you so much. Everything But the Girls for Colin in West Seattle, who says next month will mark a year since my former employer laid me and many of my peers off over budget cuts. I've applied for countless positions in my field, getting to the final stages on several jobs, but no offers, leaving me out of sorts and really depressed. I'm now trying to shift my view of myself away from what I do for money and towards the quality of my relationships with my partner, children, family, and friends. Much of this requires working through anger, sadness, overwhelm, and shame while building my internal self-esteem and ability to emotionally regulate so I can get closer to being the husband, father, and person I want to be every day. Colin, I am so happy you're doing that work, and I appreciate you so much for sharing these early days requests from Everything But the Girls and your story. You sound like an incredible human. Best Coast, that one's going out to Riley. That's from Riley and for her mom, Darcy. And Riley says, my mom was diagnosed with ADHD in her late 50s, and I was just diagnosed at 25 this year, and suspect we are both of the autism spectrum as well. Learning this about both of us felt like finding a ginormous puzzle piece that was missing for our whole lives that we just found underneath the couch cushion. This world does not cater to people with different ways of thinking, feeling, and being. Because of this, people like us are highly susceptible to mental illnesses such as anxiety, depression, eating disorders, suicide, and more. My mom and I have been in battle with ourselves our entire lives, internalizing the shame we felt from being different. If our experiences resonate with anyone, please know that there is so much more out there for you and that you're not the problem. Society is. We need more education on mental health, differing mental abilities, and way less stigma about all mental conditions in general. Thank you to you and KEXP for creating a platform to speak up about mental health and all the challenges that come with it. Thank you, Riley, for sharing that ever important message. And Gillian Welch, going out to Brian at the top of that set, who says, I've always been so appreciative of this show every year, so vital to the community, and that song called Hard Times. All right, I jumped the thing today. I wanted to share a message with you as you are listening today to Music Heals Mental Health on KEXP, and all day sharing your stories and calling attention to the public health crisis that is depression and anxiety, and exploring how music can help us know that we're not alone. And this year, we're partnering with the Allen Institute, a Seattle nonprofit research organization advancing science and technology to better understand the brain, cells, and human health. And Allen Institute CEO Rui Costa spoke with us to better understand the relationship between music and mental health. Rui recalls a time he saw music used in recovery with comas, dementia, and Parkinson's treatment.
0: In my personal life, there was one time, you know, a physical therapist that they were doing their PhD and I was in their thesis committee, so to say. but mentored, and they discussed cases with me. And one time they had someone that was in a coma and they weren't not able to produce a response. And I remember they were just like, what else to do? And I suggested I had seen it happen. I suggested ask the family if there were strong songs they would like, and then ask if you can take a player. At the time, he was still a recorder, into the hospital. And they asked, and they played one of these songs, and they got a response. Many times now in Parkinson's disease and brain and rhythm, that rhythm and predictability does help with movement. And even in dementia, with certain memories that are deep, there are cases in which you could retrieve memories that are there, but because maybe of that multiple aspects of brain activity that you could evoke with music, maybe just with a particular type of stimulus or just warning, you couldn't retrieve those memories, but sometimes come. I mean, there's a famous one, because I love music, dance, but also memory. There's a famous situation on YouTube that people can see of a dancer that's now in a wheelchair with dementia, and they play one of the musics that they used to dance, and then all of a sudden you see this person in the wheelchair dance the full song, and that's very moving. And so again, I don't want to create the impression, music will solve everything. It's not that, but it's a wonderful tool. If you think created by the brain to serve the purpose of putting the brain in certain states.
1: That was Allen Institute CEO Rui Costa recalling a time he saw music used in recovery with comas, dementia, and Parkinson's treatment. And music absolutely does heal. And so many messages coming in from listeners today. Angelo in Denver said, great session today with all of these wonderful messages. I work for Boys and Girls Clubs of Metro Denver, and we see a lot of youth dealing with mental health issues, and our team does such a great job of supporting them. Angelo, thank you so much for the work that you do and helping those young ones. Matt in Richland, Washington says, as a medical professional trying my best to assist patients' mental health issues and increasingly my own all day long, I have on more than one occasion just sat in my car after work feeling exhausted and overwhelmed. On those days, I frequently find myself listening to either Protection by Massive Attack or Defender from Simian Mobile Disco to essentially recharge. If I need to be calm, the zen-like repetition of Protection works well. But if my energy is just sapped, then Defender always works better. Please consider playing one of these to acknowledge the struggles of those affected and caregivers alike. Both great songs, Matt. I don't know if you need to be calmed or energized today, but we'll go with the Simian Mobile Disco song. Thank you, Matt, for sharing and for the work that you do every day.

their mouths grinning wildly, expressing my need. As they stood there above me, being flanked on each side, I felt no need to fear them, no reason to hide. So I reached up to touch them.

0: That is Dan Deacon on KEXP Music Heals. Mental health today. Justin in Snohomish says, after my high school friends all went in different directions and I was lost, I decided to go work on a fishing boat up in Alaska at the age of 20 with plans of jumping off to make it look as if it was an accident. I realize now that one thing that helped me survive was music. I would go to bed with my first 6 hours off a day and listen to a number of albums as they would help my mind escape and comfort me as I slept. Today I own a sailboat, and every time I go sailing, it reminds me what I've endured to survive and work that I continue to be strong. I'm happy to share this. I've lost 5 close friends to suicide, drugs, and alcohol since I've gotten back from Alaska 25 years ago. If you could play When I Was Done Dying by Dan Deacon, I'd really appreciate it. Justin, I'm so happy that music was there for you and continues to be, and I appreciate you sharing your story and your request today. Brian in Atlantic City says, music's the only thing in my life that's never let me down. It's pure love. And you all are like the heart sharing the love. That's why I'm an amplifier. I love you at KEXP. And Simeon Mobile Disco, going out to Matt in Richland, a medical professional, says, trying as best as I can to assist my patients. And I hope that that song Defender from Simeon Mobile Disco helped recharge you today. Ashley in Bothell says, I'm walking to a 4-hour psych evaluation for ADHD after struggling and getting by for years as an adult professional. And this song by Dan Deacon is an absolute walk-making banger, hyping me up for the daunting exercise. Wow. Good luck today, Ashley, and I'm so happy that you are getting that evaluation, and I hope that there are good results ahead for you. Thank you to everyone sending in messages. There are so many today, and we appreciate them. April, mom of one of our 90.10 DJs, wrote in with a wonderful request today. And Jackie says, I've been going through a lot. I lost my mom, my sister, my partner, and I both fell into opiate addiction, and I've dealt with severe depression and anxiety. I've decided to reach out for help. I didn't think it would work, but decided to try anyway. It took years, but my life today is so rich, peaceful, and truly beautiful, even in times of struggle. I feel like all the garbage I went through made my capacity for joy pretty bottomless, and I've found a loving, compassionate, resilient friend in myself. I just wanted to encourage everyone out there right now who is in a dark place and trying anyway. I think it is the most beautiful thing a person can do, and I hope, truly believe, something spectacular is waiting for you.
1: Walking down-

Ted Leo and the Pharmacists on KEXP. Going out to Mary in Raleigh, North Carolina, who says, please pay Ted Leo's little Dawn. I've had luck treating my severe depression with an amazing psychiatrist and wonderful therapist, but today has been a hard one. Any song of his is a delight, but this one in particular has always comforted me. Sometimes you just need Ted Leo to tell you it's all right. 100 times. Oh my gosh, there have been so many messages that have been bringing me to tears today, and that one just made the floodgates open. I don't know why. Mary, thank you so much. Sometimes you just need Ted Leo to tell you 100 times that it's all right. Oh my gosh, that one got me. Linda in Texas says, thank you for being brave and reading everyone's story with love and compassion. Linda, it is my honor and privilege. Thank you to everyone for being so brave and sharing these messages today. Patrick says, one of the issues I dealt with as a young man and still deal with is recognizing and talking about my emotions. It's such a basic first step in self-care, but is often, too often ignored by people, especially young men like myself who were or are afraid to betray vulnerability. All my best to the KEXP family. And Patrick wanted to hear Show Some Emotion from Joan Armatrading. That is so beautiful, Patrick. And Mount Erie, that beautiful song In Moonlight, going out to Jackie. And we are thinking of you and appreciate you sharing your message and request today. Adam says, I have had a long struggle with serious depression and anxiety, which led me to leaving Seattle and finally landing in a quiet town in the Cascades. I was coming back home with lunch and listening to my personal song mix on random and helplessness blues. I parked and turned off my car, but heard the song continuing as I walked into the house. It was playing right where it had left off. I thought my phone had taken over the smart speaker, but was surprised to find that I was just in sync with KEXP for one fantastic moment. To be there on this incredibly meaningful day helped me reflect on all the work I've done, how far I've come, and how much more work there is to go. My therapist says one of the hardest struggles for those with a rough childhood is living in survival mode and learning to live in a thriving mode. I want those who are experiencing the same situation to know that I see you, I feel you, and you are not alone. Keep walking towards thrival mode, my friends. Thank you so much for this program today. Adam, thank you so much. And what an amazing thing to be in sync today through this powerful, magical music. Thanks to everyone who has written in. We've gotten so many messages. I have not yet have any more time to play them. We will pass them along to Troy in the afternoon show as this beautiful day of healing continues. Derek in Port Townsend, David, JJ in Rochester. We got a request from a veteran affairs psychologist today, and Mary in Madison Valley, Annabelle, April. Mary, I just mentioned Mary in Raleigh, North Carolina with the Ted Leo request. Chad in Detroit, Steve and Sabrina in Rohnert Park, California, Glenn in Michigan, Aaron in Bellevue, and Crow in Seattle writes a message that I will share with you. But I just want to thank all of you for being a part of this beautiful, beautiful community. It means so much, and music absolutely does heal. I couldn't have done the show today without you and all your wonderful messages, so honest and so vulnerable and so brave. Thank you to Mira, my incredible producer, my fabulous DJ assistant, Chris, today, and putting all of your messages on the real-time playlist. And Lena, thank you so much for all your wonderful help, helping out on the email today. And thanks to everyone who's taken the time to write in. Continue listening throughout the day with Troy and Evie as music does heal. And once again, Crow in Seattle says, struggling with my mental health since quite a young age. Even the angstiest of angsty songs has comforted me for quite a while now. Just knowing this feeling doesn't mean I'm sick or wrong. Music is meant to comfort, no matter the quality, the person listening, and whether it's for them. I think KEXP helps a lot of people jump out of their comfort zone, which adds flavor and joy to the lives of otherwise bogged down by depression, on edge with anxiety. Remember, it always gets better. This life is worth living, and KEXP wouldn't be here without everyone listening. And yes, that means you too. Crow, thank you so much. And one of those angsty bands that Crow enjoys is KEXP. We're going to take ownership of them, even though they're fully formed and amazing on their own. It is Anjan de Poitouin on KEXP.

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2: 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And if you would like to share your story, we would love to hear from you. 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And the midday show ending there with that Angine de Poitrine song from, that was for Crow in Seattle. Got a message here from a listener named Annabelle, and Annabelle said, I recently learned that my boyfriend from college passed away. He lived with depression and addiction. I wish I could have done more at the time to support him when he was really suffering, and although it has been many years since we've been in touch, his passing has really affected me deeply. He was smart, funny, sarcastic, a great dancer, and always good to me. Can you please play some Stone Roses in his memory? Thank you for sharing that, Annabelle, and we would love to hear from you as well. 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Here you go, Annabelle. It's Music Heals Mental Health Day on KEXP.

You are listening to KEXP. It is Music Heals Mental Health Day all day today. And that is a request for some LCD Sound System. Oh Baby is the name of that track, requested from a listener named April. And April wrote in and said, "Music and KEXP has truly healed my family. After his own mental health struggles, my son Max was accepted into the youth DJ program 90.teen, which directly resulted in healing for him after losing his grandpa, who also volunteered for KEXP. And it's been a true joy to see Max follow in his grandpa's footsteps when it comes to music and have a connection to KEXP. He even has an Instagram page where he reviews the albums he inherited from his grandpa, and this confidence is a result of the DJ program. We are forever grateful for this station and especially the Music Heal sessions, and are happy to be monthly donors. We'd love to hear some LCD Sound System." Thank you so much, April. And in fact, I was recently a guest on Max's Instagram channel, and it's called What's on Grandpa's Turntable. And Max's grandpa's record collection is one of the best I have ever seen, and believe me, I have seen many a record collection. So it's a really fun Instagram page, and Max was gracious enough to have me as a guest where we reviewed the Dandy Warhol's album 13 Tales from Urban Bohemia, and we did some dancing and we had a lot of fun, and it's cool to see how many people are grabbing onto that Instagram. Even the Dandy Warhol's reached out to Max. How cool is that? And before that, you heard the Stone Roses right there, and that was from a listener named Annabelle, who found out recently that her boyfriend from college recently passed away and has been thinking about him. So thank you, Annabelle, for your message. That is the Stone Roses there, and that song, I Am the Resurrection. My name is Troy Nelson, with you today on the afternoon show on this very special day of programming. Thanks to everybody who supports KEXP so we can bring you this type of programming and we can all share our stories with each other and be here for each other. And if you would like to reach out, of course, once again, you can text 206-903-5397 or email dj@kexp.org. Got a message right here from Chad in Detroit. And Chad said, "Ah, Music Heals Day, always bittersweet. My folks passed away in 89 and 01, both from cancer. Most days are similar, but every so often there is the sadness that comes from them not seeing how my life unfolded and them never meeting their grandchildren or two great-grandchildren. I think they would have really enjoyed that. So if it works in your mix today, I would love to hear Wolf Alice's The Last Man on Earth. Thank you so much for how much and how much I love you guys and everyone at KEXP. We are never alone. You taught us that." Well, thank you so much, Chad in Detroit, sending love right back your way. And here's your request. It's Wolf Alice with The Last Man on Earth right here on Music Heals Mental Health Day.

0: When a melody unfolds, your brain isn't just listening, it's predicting. Scientists have identified a set of neurons that respond specifically to music, not speech or noise. These music neurons fire as your brain anticipates what note comes next, drawing on patterns built over years of listening. Their activity shifts between confirming expectations and reacting to surprises, helping explain why a perfectly timed chorus can give you goosebumps and why a wrong note feels instantly jarring.
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You're listening to KEXP Music Heals Mental Health Day, and we are getting lots of stories from listeners and lots of great requests as well. That was from Aaron in Bellevue and requesting some Sia, that song Unstoppable. Aaron in Bellevue wrote in and said, last year I stumbled into a deep depression, not leaving my house or bed for days. The grip on me was terrifying. I experienced my first panic attack with all the things crescendo in my brain, and I entered treatment 4 times last year for substance abuse. Every morning I put on my headphones and listen to KEXP, and music truly heals. This community is the one thing I know I will that will never leave my side, and I have so much gratitude for this station. Can you play Unstoppable by Sia? I have 130 days sober now, and I truly feel that music and hope has gotten me to this place. Thank you so much, Aaron. Once again in Bellevue. Then we had a request for some Annie Lennox from the Diva album, that song Little Bird from 1992. That came from Ingrid in Chicago, who wrote in and said, I lost my mom when I was 17 and my dad was checked out, remarried within the year. I felt very alone, sad, and scared. I found solace in music. Nothing made me feel more alive than dancing. Still does. This song is a favorite to remember that you can fly on your own. And yeah, I got pushed out of the nest early, but I have wings. That's beautiful, Ingrid. Thank you so much. And starting that set, some Wolf Alice, as requested by Chad in Detroit. Chad lost his parents in 1989 and 2001, both from cancer. So thinking about you there, Chad, Wolf Alice with that song, The Last Man on Earth. My name is Troy Nelson with you for Music Heals, reading your stories and loving all these messages coming in. You can text or you can email. And I got a message from Damon in Seattle who said, I struggled with suicidal ideation for many years, and my first suicide attempt was when I was 9 years old. I just wanted to reach out and share that for me, giving myself permission to get off the ride helped me feel more normal, and I haven't tried to exit it in more than 20 years. Feeling that way doesn't mean you're broken, and it doesn't mean you're crazy. You're just a sensitive soul in a world that can be so cruel. You can get off the ride whenever you like, but there's a whole lot to see and a lot of fun to be had if you hang in there. If you could play Circle Game by Joni Mitchell for me, I would appreciate it, as it's a song I sing to my daughter Lily, who is the best reason I have found to keep living. Thank you so much, Damon in Seattle. Here's your request. Some Joni Mitchell here on Music Heals Mental Health Day on KEXP.

0: 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It is Music Heals Mental Health Day on KEXP all day long, and we are reading your messages, and we got a message here from Jay in Missouri. And Jay said, last year I entered psychosis from a mix of life-changing events all hitting at once. I had just started working at Before and After Brewing in Springfield, Missouri, and the guys there were kind enough to let me come back to work after a month of hospitalization to get my medication in line. When I returned, they introduced me to KEXP. It was life-changing being introduced to a plethora of new music at a time when I needed it most. Just want to shout out Doug and Dave and Before and After Brewing and see if you could play some Deep Sea Diver for them. So shout out Doug and Dave and Before and After Brewing in Springfield, Missouri. Thank you, Jay. That is Deep Sea Diver with Billboard Heart. And then we have Hollis in Oakland. And Hollis said, I would love to hear the relentless anthem that is Tender by Blur. This is the one song I can put on at any time that gets me out of a funk. So there you go. There's Blur with that song, Tender. And also, Damon in Seattle requesting some Joni Mitchell. And that song is called The Circle Game. And it's all right here on KEXP, Music Heals Mental Health Day.
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0: My name is Troy Nelson with you here on the afternoon show for Music Heals and reading all of these stories and definitely love hearing from the KEXP community. And thank you all for being so vulnerable to share these stories with all of the KEXP global community. And I got this message from Rachel in Montana who said, I would love to hear the song In the Fade. Mark Lanegan always seemed like someone who lived with addiction and depression and channeled it beautifully into his music. We listen to KEXP daily in our local frame shop in Bozeman. You keep us going. Thank you. Well, Rachel, listeners like you keep us going as well. So here you go. This is Queens of the Stone Age featuring Mark Lanegan and this song, In the Fade.

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0: There's a force in the universe that makes things happen. And all you have to do is get in touch with it.
1: KEXP, where the music matters.

You are listening to KEXP. It's Music Heals Mental Health Day. And that is a request from a listener named Kate wanting to hear some Charlie XCX featuring Lorde on that song called Girl So Confusing. Kate wrote in and said, thanks so much to you and KEXP for highlighting so many stories in the community. It helps in these days that feel so isolating lately. I've struggled with depression, ADHD, suicidal ideation, and losing myself at the hands of others for a large portion of my life. If it fits into your set, I'd love to hear Charlie XCX and Lorde's Girl So Confusing. It's been speaking to me a lot lately as I forge a new relationship with my lovely sister, who has been an unexpected anchor for me lately and who I am ever grateful for. So thank you, Kate, for sharing your story. We got a message from Zach in Oregon, and Zach said, I stumbled across the song You've Passed by Neutral Milk Hotel, and its rawness and directness has helped me push through the grief of the loss of several friends and family members. It gives me license to feel the pain I want to deny and helps move to the other side of it. I would love to hear it now. So there you go, Zach, Neutral Milk Hotel, and that song You've Passed. And Rachel in Montana wanting to hear some Mark Lanegan today. And Mark Lanegan has worked with Queens of the Stone Age many, many times over the years. And that is from the Queens of the Stone Age album Rated R. That song is called In the Fade. 10 minutes past the top of the hour. My name is Troy, hanging out with you here on Music Heals Mental Health Day. And I want to give a shout out to Franny, who's in the DJ One with me, really helping this show go along. We get lots of messages, and so it's wonderful to have Franny here. Thank you to Ken. Thank you to Charlize. If you want to see these messages, also go to the real time playlist at kexp.org, and you can read these stories from the KEXP community. And if you would like to share your story with us, we would love to hear from you. And you can text 206-903-5397, or of course you can email dj@kexp.org. All right, we got a message here from Andy F. in Queen Anne. And Andy wrote in and said, I'm now an oldie and hopefully a goodie. I'm sure you are. And when I was a young boy, my older brother Charlie would teach my younger brother and me the lyrics to new pop songs as we lay in bed, supposed to be asleep. And the one I remember most is the song Red Rubber Ball. Its message of hope, a new sun rising each day, stayed with me. We lost Charlie in 1990 to schizophrenia, a devastating illness that affects so many young people just as they're coming into their own. He never got to see all the days he deserved, and I miss him deeply. Thankfully, the illness skipped my daughters, and now we watch our grandchildren and grow. So please play the song Red Rubber Ball for Charlie and for all of us. Thank you so much, Andy, in Queen Anne. And I know there's lots of versions of Red Rubber Ball. The one I'm most familiar with is by the legend Neil Diamond. And it is such an uplifting song. Thank you, Andy.

0: You are listening to KEXP Music Heals Mental Health Day, and that is a request for some Say She She, living that disco life. That's going out to Armando. And some Bread and Butter, the band out of Seattle. Worst of Times is the name of the track, and we lost the singer of Bread and Butter, Shane Harrell, who was a dear friend of mine and had some substance abuse issues, and but was a sweet soul, one of the best smiles you would ever see. So I think of Shane often, and think of Bread and Butter often as well. So there's the song, once again, Worst of Times, from the self-titled album from 2017. You heard Neil Diamond at the top of the set, Red Rubber Ball. That's from Andy F. and Queen Anne, and remembering his older brother, Charlie, who would teach him how to sing all these pop songs from back in the day. And the one that Andy remembers the most is the song Red Rubber Ball. And missing his brother Charlie, who he lost in 1990. So thinking about you, Andy, thinking about all of you in the KEXP community right here on Music Heals Day. My name is Troy Nelson, and thank you for sharing your stories. And we're looking at your stories right away in real time. And so all you got to do is text us and share your stories at 206-903-5397.
1: All human activity, in a way, shares the common ground of, you know, we have curious minds and we want to explore and understand. The scientists maybe are moved by what's behind this wall. Could I pick? Could I understand? Could I measure, right? And someone that makes music probably is exploring, you know, what states could I trigger? What states could I reflect? For example, the idea when Bruce Springsteen recorded Nebraska, he was in a particular state that I think he later identified as probably a depressive state. It seems that he didn't realize it was the state, but he wrote those songs and he was so adamant that he wanted them recorded how they sounded in the bedroom. And you know, that is because the depth of it, it wasn't like you could make the music sound better, of course, and more, the voice crisper and the instruments in a different way. But what he probably experienced that, I'm extrapolating, experiencing that bedroom, writing those songs with that sound, produced a particular state that he wanted to share with the world. And so, in a way, he was exploring things that he had never explored, others had never explored, and wanting to share those findings with the world in that way. So I think, to me, this is sometimes very similar to what we do here. I'm very curious about what certain things are, and that curious mind explores and wants to share with others. Our brain is like constantly asking about the next thing.

You're listening to KEXP Music Heals Mental Health Day, and we are listening to you, the KEXP community, reading your stories, your messages, and playing your requests. And that was from an anonymous listener wanting to hear Nina Simone do Here Comes the Sun. And this listener wrote in and said, I'm a young adult who has struggled with severe depression, PTSD, and suicidal thoughts since childhood. After my dad passed away, following a traumatic decline in his health, I attempted to take my life. And since then, I've spent time in inpatient and outpatient programs, tried many therapies and medications, and continue to fight every day. Outwardly, I may seem high-functioning, but it's an ongoing battle. Finding KEXP and the community around it has changed my life. It's helped me pull me out of isolation and made me feel safe and seen. And this anonymous listener goes on to say, to anyone living with this pain, I see you. There are always new paths to healing. And then says, could you please play Here Comes the Sun by Nina Simone? I played it for my dad as I said goodbye. So thank you for that message and sharing your story. And we have a listener in the Bay Area, Chris, in Oakland, wanting to hear some Arthur Russell. And Chris wrote in and said, I would love to hear Arthur Russell's A Little Lost in honor of my best friend, Eric, who passed of brain cancer 2 years ago. He used to love it when I would play that song on the guitar and sing. It's such a heart-aching, perfect love song for someone you dearly miss who shouldn't be gone. Thanks for all you do for your community of listeners. Music truly does heal, and it heals best when it brings us together. So thank you, Chris, in Oakland. And also some Bruce Springsteen starting that off, Highway Patrolman, from the album Nebraska. And once again, if you would like to share your stories, we're looking at text, we're looking at email, and the email's dj@kexp.org. And also you can text in 206-903-5397. And got another message right here that I wanted to share with all of you, and it is from Leslie in Seattle. And Leslie wrote in saying, carrying moral alarm, grief, isolation, and conflict over time without enough emotional safety is creating a deeper mental health strain in our communities and relationships. In moments like this, lifting each other up starts with listening without interrupting, advising, or planning a response. Just being present with care and compassion matters. The second is practicing non-judgment. We don't always know what someone has lived through, and meeting each other with understanding can make a real difference. Personally, some of the hardest feelings come from rejection, being seen as loud or opinionated when I'm simply trying to express myself. If we're going to move through these difficult times together, we need to listen, let go of judgment, and lead with love. So thank you, Leslie in Seattle. Also got a request from Scott, who wants to hear some John Cale right here on Music Heals Mental Health Day, right here on KEXP.

0: My goodness, look at you. You turned out all right, didn't you? How do you feel?
1: KEXP, you are not alone.

You are listening to KEXP Music Heals Mental Health Day. And that is a request for Songs Ohio, Hold On Magnolia, the name of the track. And that comes from Martin in Santa Rosa. And listeners are writing in with their stories for Music Heals Day. And Martin from Santa Rosa wrote in and said, I'm finding it very interesting the diverse types of songs that are being played and requested on this Mental Health Awareness Day. I think about times when I'm down and out, needing music to either get out of some sort of rut or push me to at least get out of the house. Today is a gorgeous reminder how music can mean so many different things to so many people and in so many different ways. I find my go-to song when things aren't so shiny and happy is Hold On Magnolia by Songs Ohio. Thank you once again, Martin in Santa Rosa. Callie in Capitol Hill requesting some Turnstile today from the Never Enough record. That song is called I Care. And Callie in Capitol Hill said, I've struggled with my mental health since childhood, including anxiety, depression, and an eating disorder starting at age 9. I was later diagnosed with CPTSD in my early 20s and ADHD more recently. And for the past year, I've been working on becoming my own friend again and finding some peace within myself. The hard days still come, but I'm also starting to feel joy in living again. Instead of masking, I'm learning to care for myself and remember that I matter too. I would love to hear the song I Care by Turnstile if you can fit it in. KEXP has been with me through both the good and the hard times, and I'm deeply grateful for the community you've created. We've all created this community, Callie in Capitol Hill. Thank you so much for being a part of it and for listening and sharing your story. And at the top of the set, a listener named Scott wanting to hear some John Cale today, right here on Music Heals Mental Health Day. My name is Troy Nelson, grateful to be with you all on this very special day of programming. And once again, thanks to everybody supporting KEXP so we can bring you this type of programming. And I wanted to read this message from Wanda in San Francisco. And Wanda wrote in and said, I made a commitment to myself in January that I would take a break from the news, which was leaving me feeling, depleted and hopeless. It wasn't forever. I realized that I needed respite from the doom scrolling. I gave my car radio a try and miraculously found KEXP. What an absolute gift to listen to such a wide range of music by a wide range of artists from all over the world. It's now nearly June and my heart feels lighter and I am able to take in the news in smaller doses thanks to the healing and unifying power of music. Thank you, KEXP. Thank you, Wanda in San Francisco. And I'm sure many, many of us from time to time feeling depleted and hopeless. And I wanted to play this song right here from Curtis Harding. This song is called Hopeful, and it's right here on KEXP Music Heals Mental.

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0: 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It is Music Heals Mental Health Awareness Day here on KEXP all day long. And that was a request right there for Bjork. And that came from Eden in Seattle. And Eden said, "I believe Hyper Ballad by Bjork is the most mentally challenging song out there. Is she saying she is suicidal, or is she saying, I do the things so I can live life and love you?" So a request once again from Eden in Seattle. And you heard music from requested by Fletcher. Fletcher wrote in and said, "Our family is struggling today. When my kids were young, we played Braided Hair from the One Giant Leap soundtrack on repeat. Could you play it again as a reminder of better times to come? This is my favorite KEXP day. Thank you all, Fletcher in Juneau." And once again, from the One Giant Leap soundtrack, that is the song Braided Hair. Nena Cherry's on that, and so is Speech. And you heard music from Curtis Harding. Thank you, Wanda, in San Francisco, for that message. And Curtis Harding right there with that song, Hopeful.
1: 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KEXC Alameda, Oakland, San Francisco.
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0: Thank you all so much for being with us here on KEXP on these special days of programming. My name is Troy Nelson with you on the afternoon show. And definitely stick around, because Music Heals Mental Health will continue, of course. A little bit later at 4 p.m., you will be with Evie and Drive Time. And we appreciate you all writing in and sharing your stories with us, like Sean right here writing in. And Sean said, "Thank you for another great day of healing through music. The late, great, and deeply painful Scott Hutchinson encouraged us all to make tiny changes to earth, and that's what I try to live by every day, and try to remember that even if I feel like I failed that day, I made a tiny change, hopefully for the better. I love hearing Frightened Rabbit on these Music Heals days." So thank you so much to Sean. Here's Frightened Rabbit right here with The Woodpile. It's KEXP Music Heals.

0: Today on this program you will hear gospel and rhythm and blues and jazz.
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0: All those are just labels. We know that music is music.

You're listening to KEXP Music Heals Mental Health Day, and that is a request from Grant. And Grant wrote in and said, was wondering if I could request Do You Realize by the Flaming Lips for Music Heals Mental Health Day. It's been a long week, and that album always helps. Thanks for the music and community. So there you go, Grant. And we have a proud amplifier named Lauren listening in today to Music Heals Mental Health, requesting some TV on the radio. Lauren said, tomorrow I am starting a 4-week break from work to adjust my bipolar meds. It is the first time in 15 years I've taken more than 2 weeks off, and finally am putting myself first. And the song that most closely captures my experience when depressed is Trouble by TV on the Radio. The pain expressed in the video guts me every time because it's how I feel. This station has literally been a lifesaver at times. I'm eternally grateful. We are grateful for you, Lauren. Thank you for your message and for supporting KEXP. And at the top of the set, Sean writing in. And thank you, Sean, for your message, wanting to hear some Frightened Rabbit today on Music Heals. That song is called The Woodpile. My name is Troy Nelson, and people writing in sharing their stories of mental health and their experiences with it, either themselves or a close friend or family member or partner. And we are loving all these messages, and we really appreciate you sharing your stories and knowing that the whole KEXP community, we're all in this together. And so we thank you for sharing your story. And also, I want to read, speaking of stories, Anne writing in. Anne wrote in, and earlier we played Songs Ohio, and Anne said, the Songs Ohio hook that you played earlier reminds me of the song Fade Into You by Mazzy Star, and makes me think of my daughter, who will be graduating from Berkeley High next week. The dark days of adolescence were so painful, especially during the pandemic. We struggled through years of undiagnosed depression, and now I feel fortunate every day after finally finding supportive treatment as I watch her strong, sensitive, fragile, beautiful soul emerge like a butterfly from a chrysalis and begin to embrace herself and the future. And the Mazzy Star band poster proudly hangs on her wall since her middle school days and always reminds me of my own painful time as a sensitive and lonely teen in the 90s. This band sure helped, and I'm not surprised its comfort will endure generations. It would be great to hear the song Fade Into You for all the mothers of strong and struggling daughters. That is all of us. So here you go. Thank you once again, Anne, for your message. Here's Mazzy Star.

0: It turns out your ears aren't the only things that respond to sound. In lab studies, researchers exposed cells to different sounds and found that hundreds of genes change their activity, especially those involved in how cells stick, move, and grow. When we talk about the power of music, it may be more literal than we imagined.
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0: would like to take this opportunity to ask every person listening in, whoever, wherever they may be, to pause for a moment and to give thanks in his or her own way.
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You are listening to KEXP. It is Music Heals Mental Health Day here on KEXP. And listeners are sharing their stories with us and making requests. And that one from a listener that said, can I request Summer's Last Sound by Disco Inferno? It always makes me feel hopeful, and the textures of the song are so soothing. Helps me cool off after a stressful day. So thank you for that. And let's see, we've got Disco Inferno, Summer's Last Sound. That's right. Oh, that was The Future Sound of London. My bad. Papua New Guinea is the name of that track. And you heard Modest Mouse in there. That was from Scott in Lo-Fi. Scott said, listening to Music Heals today is making me think of my good friend Eric, who was lost to substance abuse a few years ago. He turned me on to so much good music during our friendship. I would love it if you could play Styrofoam Boots, It's All Nice on Ice, All Right by Modest Mouse, as it was his go-to song on the jukebox when we first met and hung out at the boxcar. So thank you so much, Scott, for that. And from Christoph writing in saying, back in the mid-90s, my girlfriend died in a car accident in the Cascades. And before Uber and Lyft, there were gray top cabs in Seattle. I used them almost exclusively. A few months after the accident, I needed to return to the crash site near Leavenworth. A cab driver I knew well, an immigrant who had often listened to me process my grief, offered to take me there at night and just pay for gas, he said. His support, humanity, and humor grounded me in my very chaotic time. He drove safely and stayed with me for hours at the site until morning light. The song that comes to mind is Kitchens of Distinction, Drive That Fast. Thank you, KEXP family. Thank you, Christoph. Appreciate you. And I think that was that. That's where I started it. So that said, at least, I want to thank all of you for writing in and your messages. And I once again just love that we're all in this together. We've built this KEXP community all together. And I know that we have each other's backs and that we all are on the same page about so many things. So it's so nice to be with the KEXP community, especially on these special days of programming. And thank you for making it happen. And you supporting KEXP keeps us on the air, keeps human beings on the air, keeps all of us together. And we definitely need each other now more than ever. So thank you so much for your messages. And you can keep them coming. Music Heals continuing on at in just a few minutes at 4 o'clock. You'll be with Evie and Drive Time as Music Heals Mental Health continues. And I'm going to leave you with one more. Once again, I want to thank Franny for being here with me in DJ One and helping produce the show. Also, thank you to Charlize, afternoon show producer, and thank you to Ken. And I appreciate all the help from my colleagues. And I'm going to end with this one right here. This is from Everett. And this is from Jeff in Everett. And Jeff writes in and says, much love to both of you. It has been a very deep day for me as well. I was asked to explain my mom's final directive and what would happen if she was to be on the edge of death. And this hit me harder than I thought it would, because it means we're really close to the end and I'm going to miss her like crazy when she goes, even though at times it's been hard to talk to her because of her dementia and her Parkinson's. I really appreciate this, because sometimes you really need to understand other people care and want you to feel better. It has been a very tough time for me because I work a job that pays enough for me to survive, even though I believe in what I do with all my heart. When I wasn't working, I started a festival to heal people with music, something that I explained to my friend Eric Blood. Well, okay, so we have a mutual friend, Jeff, in Eric Blood, who understood completely. I still hope this festival heals people, because honestly, we all need it right now. It really hurts. Sometimes when you realize family is not there, luckily chosen family is, and I cherish all of them with all my heart. Thank you, Jeff. And Jeff runs the Sea Gaze Festival in Everett. Thank you so much, Jeff, for your message. You mentioned Eric Blood, so let's end on an Eric Blood song right here. And once again, stick around for Drive Time as Music Heals Mental Health continues right here on KEXP.

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And today is Music Heals Mental Health. We are so honored to come and talk to you about, you know, the struggles that so many of us face with mental health and how music has helped us through the process of healing, or is currently helping you through the process of healing. And I think it's really important that on days like today, that if you're out there and you're listening and resonating with these messages with the fellow members of your community, if you have a hopeful story to share with us, please do. We would love to share stories of hope. And also, you know, there's hard messages too. Whatever you would like to share, we would just love to hear from you today. DJ@kexp.org. You can text in to 206-903-5397. You can say hi to me as well if you'd like. I'm DJ Evie Stokes on Instagram. But I have Rochelle, Russell, and Chris. Chris is back for the second day in a row to help behind the scenes today, answering messages and giving support. So thank you to everyone behind the scenes, and thank you to you. The days like this are not easy sometimes to listen to, but they are powerful, and it's even more powerful if you're feeling strong enough to share. I know it takes a lot. It takes a lot of emotional load to share these sort of stories. But if you're feeling so inclined, we'd love to hear from you and share your story on air. Please. Also, if you have a song in your life that's changed you, that's changed your situation, that's made things better. Sometimes listening to music feels like it makes it worse, but then you come through the other side. And I say this as a person who has struggled with her mental health their entire life. I mean, it's no secret, and I don't want to make this about me, but just know that there's no secret at KEXP that I have 7 years sober this year, and got sober for the first time 9 years ago. Had to do a do-over, and now have 7 years continuous sobriety. And I know I can sympathize with so many of you out there that are going through similar things. So just know that, okay? And I'm sending you big hugs today. I also want to hear too, if there's anyone out there, like Sober Gang, check in. Check in. Send those musical suggestions and send your sober dates and give those out in the community that are listening today some hope that really need it. And I want to read you a message, but first I have to pull it up. And of course, where did it go? I need to find it. There's a lot of things working behind the scenes, as always. So, I got a message here. Let's see, from Nina. Nina said, "It's impossible to overstate how much KEXP has lifted me from the abyss of grief, depression, and loneliness. I lost my little sister Annie to a brain tumor a few years ago. She was my best friend, soulmate, and like my daughter. Since losing her, I had been adrift, like an astronaut suddenly untethered from their ship. KEXP streaming 24/7 with archive shows means I'm never alone now. I've been tapping into KEXP favorites for immediate solace that is incomparable. You are not alone, and community are not just words at KEXP. The music and people of KEXP have not only held my hand, but rekindled hope and creativity. Now I am usually dancing to the music, alive again. Cranberry's Dreams lyrics, 'The person falling here is me,' describes me before KEXP. Thank you for catching me. See you at the Gathering Space." We'll see you, Nina. Thank you for your message. And thanks for being here today.

Mavis Staples, I Like the Things About Me, that one for John in Shoreland. John said, in May 2024, I volunteered for a round of layoffs. It felt like jumping into the abyss and opened the hardest stretch of my life. I walked a lot to keep the anxiety at bay. I do the same thing. And I made a playlist called Radical Acceptance, songs to help me reorient my brain from the bad thoughts. Every single one I discovered on KEXP. One of my most visceral memories from the past year was walking from Capitol Hill downtown to meet a friend at a show. I was crossing Lakeview Bridge when my anxiety, depression, and panic all raced into my mind. I put on the playlist, and as always, Mavis Staples came on first. I broke down in tears while the clouds broke and the late evening sun burned my eyes. I'm in a really good place now. Yay! And I like the things about me that I once despised. I'm very happy to hear that you're doing great. Thank you for sharing that message. Some Morgan Nagler in there, Cradle the Pain from her new record, I've Got Nothing to Lose and I'm Losing It. It came out this past March. And when reading about that record, she wrote it in sort of the wake of a horrible breakup and used music as a way to work through that and to heal. So I thought I'd get some Morgan on today. And the Cranberries at the top, that one, a request from Nina in Seattle. Thanks for that one, Nina. And I'm Evie Stokes. You're listening to Music Heals Mental Health Day here on KEXP. We like to do these days a couple times a year just to talk to our community about things that we know people just like ourselves are dealing with from day to day. And mental health is a big struggle for many people in the world. Did you know that 46% of Americans meet the criteria for a mental health condition at some point in their life? That's a lot. It's almost half of Americans. And I just know, as somebody with a personal experience in the arena, that I wanted to talk to you today about why music is so important in our lives. So thank you so much to so many of you for sharing your stories. Again, continue to send yours, dj@kexp.org. 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Please share your story of how music helped you heal in the face of mental health struggles, and a song that you think we should play on the air. We should share with others to hopefully help them through their struggles as well, or something that just makes you happy to hear. Something that makes you dance, something that brings joy to your day. If you're going through it, maybe it would be good for someone else to hear that. In the background right now, so we got a request for this one. And this came in from, from Nora. Nora said, this song is my magic remedy for anxiety and overwhelming feelings. If I can sit down and listen to this one all the way through, I feel better. It has a 100% success rate. It keeps me going. So let's turn it up. This is Mulatu Statke on KEXP.

The Twilight Sad, Ceiling Underground. That record was written while singer James Graham's mother was declining and ultimately passing away due to early onset dementia. And he was navigating his own mental health struggles and wrote this beautiful album that came out a few months back. So I wanted to get that one on. But I also want to acknowledge that Douglas wrote in and requested Muse's version of Feeling Good. Douglas has 179 days clean and sober. Hey, go Douglas. Proud of you. Here it is from Muse. Birds

It's Bobby Darin's Call Me Irresponsible. That one for John in Capitol Hill, saying, music heals me. Even though I'm laying down, it heals me. Some Muse in there. That one for Douglas. 179 days clean and sober today. And today is Music Heals Mental Health Day here on KEXP. We are acknowledging the struggles of mental health and emotional well-being that so many of us, so many people in our community, and me included, deal with. And we're talking about how music and community can really make a difference with mental health. So we've been doing this all day since 5 a.m. We are taking your stories and your musical suggestions and playing as many of them as we can possibly fit into the day. So thank you so much for tuning in. You know, days like this are, you're not going to hear anywhere else on the radio dial or anywhere. I can't think of anywhere else in the world that you're going to hear a day like Music Heals, but you are going to hear it on KEXP because of our community, because we are listener powered and listener supported. We can do meaningful days like this one. So thank you for being a part of it and for joining us today. And I want to share a message from Norman. Well, Norman requested a song from Fantagram called Turning Into Stone and said that this is a song that seriously helped him through the loss of some loved ones and helped him through a very dark time. So I want to play Turning Into Stone again now for Norman. Here on KEXP.

Music from Luna, Slash Your Tires here on Drive Time on KEXP. That one for Jen in San Francisco. She said, word, Evie Stokes on 7 years. I have 23 years, one day at a time, just for today. But before that, I wanted to end it all. And one of the few things that helped was listening to Slash Your Tires by Luna on repeat. KEXP is probably one of the few stations would play it. Much love to you and anyone suffering, sober or not. Thank you for that, Jen. I loved hearing that story. Congrats to you on so many years. And Fantagram, also in the said Turning Into Stone from Nightlife, that one for Norman. Today is Music Heals Mental Health Day on KEXP. So many brave people sharing their stories about their struggles with mental health and sending really great musical requests. So keep them coming. If you have one you want to share and a song you'd like to request with it, please do. DJ@KEXP.org 206-903-5397. I'm just glad that you're here. You're taking the time for a show like this that's important in the world. That's my opinion. That's our opinion here at KEXP. It's important that we talk about these things, that we are open and honest about it, because I think many of us know that for years and years and years, we were expected to suffer kind of silently. So let's talk about it. I have a message from Elisa, listening in Bainbridge today. Said, feeling touched as I just tuned into your show and hearing the stories about mental health and how music has been so helpful. I went through a super rough patch after my daughter, who is now almost 4 years old, when she was born, suffered pretty severe postpartum depression and was hanging on for dear life. I was out walking one day and I was maybe a month postpartum in the thick of my depression fog and not wanting to be here on this earth anymore. And I was tuned into a show that focuses on sharing stories of folks that were struggling with mental health. And listening to those stories really helped put things in perspective for me and helped keep me going. I would love to hear The Darkness That You Fear by Chemical Brothers. Thank you so much for everything you and everyone at KEXP does. I believe the KEXP saved my life that day. Oh, thanks for sharing that. It's really powerful. But here's the Chemical Brothers. Maybe this will make you dance a little. It's KEXP.